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0: 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Roger and JP's Dead Guy in the Envelope. 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

102.3 WPAB Long Island's only classic rock. What's up? It's Rocky on the WPAB Facebook and Instagram pages. We have a post that has some funny replies to our topic. Every now and then, I ask you to add a certain word to a song lyric to ruin it. We've used onions, pickles, brown gravy. Tonight, we got cream cheese. Some of the songs you guys have posted are really funny. Here's a couple. You can't have any pudding if you don't eat your cream cheese. You may be right. I may be cream cheese. And my favorite, it's to the Zebra song, Take Your Cream Cheese From My Hair. All of them, every one of them, are really funny. You guys are hilarious.

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Hello, it's Rocky. When Ozzy Osbourne was fired from Black Sabbath, it looked like it was the end of his career. This was 1980. He wrote a song with Randy Rhoads. Randy created the opening riff, and it's all about Cold War fears, hatred, and the possibility of a nuclear war. Not trains. The crazy train metaphor for this is for the world that seems out of control. Randy Rhoads shines on this one. Ozzy on WBAB.

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0: Ice Cube's Big 3 is back. The most competitive basketball league on earth is on CBS this Saturday. Big 3 All-Star Dwight Howard and the LA Riot take on Greg Monroe and the Dallas Power. Then in another clash of undefeated teams, Earl Clark and Coach Steven Jackson lead the DMV Trilogy against Montrezl Harrell, Coach Dr. J, and the Chicago Triplets. The game played the way you love. 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
18: 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I'm Dominique, and that's your WBAB Community Calendar.
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0: Ice Cube's Big 3 is back. 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

0: 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Roger and JP, a little after 5:30, broadcasting live from the College Hunks Hauling Junk and College Hunks Movie Studios. Good morning, JP. How you doing?
1: Good. What's happening?
0: Not much.
1: No.
0: How'd your son's prom go last night?
1: Prom.
0: Everything go as expected?
1: Prom was prom, yeah. Dude, they had a good time. He was home when I left, so that's a plus.
0: Oh, that's good.
1: I got that going for me. That could have went either way.
0: So he's back home safe in the roost.
1: I tell you, man.
0: You said you went to the pictures and stuff yesterday?
1: Yeah. We went to somebody's house or whatever.
0: We
1: went to go see pictures at somebody's house, and there was just like, I feel like every kid from Connecticut went to this one house.
0: Oh, really?
1: Oh, my God. There were so many people there. And I pulled up. I'm like, where the hell are we going to park? There was a spot right next to their driveway to the house. I'm like, How did that even happen? Is this thing legal? I pulled up. We went in there. We hung out for a while. I'm like, okay, they're... I don't know. It's in the call. I'm like, what do you want to do here? Like, we took some pictures with Joe. We took some pictures with his date and stuff. Like, we looked
0: around. That's pretty much it.
1: Said hello to some people.
0: Talk to the parents.
1: I'm like, should we leave? She's like, I don't know. I feel like if we leave it early. But like, I'm like, yeah, but what are we doing? We're just standing around having...
0: What was everybody else doing?
1: Everybody was kind of standing around. Dude, I'm telling you, every
0: dad
1: was...
0: food and cocktails and all that kind of stuff?
1: Not that I saw.
0: Oh, okay.
1: Yeah. Not that I saw. Every dad was just looking around, thinking the same thing I was. All right, let's move it along.
0: Wrap it up.
1: Move it along.
0: I want to get home for dinner.
1: There was no guys. Oh, my God, look at Troy. He looks so good. He looks so cute. Troy. No guys were doing that. It was more like, all right, but it's 5 o'clock. I'm getting a little hungry.
0: Yeah.
1: We know what these kids look like.
0: Right.
1: All right. Get the clothes clicked together. Take some photos.
0: Yep.
1: Be on. I'm not one.
0: Why hang around?
1: I'm not one for small talk.
0: Yeah.
1: I just don't.
0: I remember that exact situation with Courtney. Like, it was a backyard place with a pool, and they had a big balloon arch with 2017 class. And all the kids are there, and they got all the pictures. And I'm like, okay, that's awesome. Susan got, like, she loves pictures.
1: Yeah.
0: And, you know, and all the moms, all the dads, we got pictures with some people just like you. I'm like, and it was a similar thing, but they did have, like, some sort of little thing out with, like, a little bit of, like, finger foods or hors d'oeuvres. I'm like, oh, okay, this is what I can do.
1: I'll tell you what.
0: Well, I'm killing time.
1: My time is more important than your pigs in a blanket.
0: Yeah, well, that's all right. I like pigs in a blanket.
1: Well, who doesn't? But at the same time, if you give me the option to get the hell out of there or have some pigs in a blanket,
0: right,
1: I'm out.
0: Gotta go.
1: Yeah.
0: You know what it is? You need a good parking space. You gotta kind of like just marinate in it a little bit.
1: And you guys know this as much as anybody. I don't remember anybody's names.
0: Yeah.
1: Like, faces will look familiar.
0: Yeah.
1: Names, I got nothing.
0: Yeah, that happens to me all the time.
1: At all.
0: Yeah.
1: So I'm sitting here and like I'm a sitting duck and people were like, hey, I'm like, hey.
0: Hey, what's up?
1: And now my sister, with me and she's seeing it in real time.
0: Yeah.
1: And she, as somebody's walking to me, my sister's like, you don't know that person. I'm like, nope. Hey, what's going on?
0: At least she doesn't say, oh, John, introduce me. Who is this?
1: Yeah. No.
0: She could have done that sister thing.
1: And today's
0: set you up.
1: And today's graduation.
0: Nice.
1: Yeah. Got to be at the school. The graduation starts at 6:30. There's one road in, one road out, so it takes forever to get in there. And then...
0: Do you have, like, reserve seats? Is it in the gym?
1: No, it's out on the... It's supposed to be outside.
0: Outside in the field?
1: I don't know what the weather's supposed to be today, but it's supposed to be
0: outside. Pack it out and be out there for a few hours probably, right?
1: I hope not. I mean, they don't have, like,
0: a lot of pomp and circumstance. I
1: know. You know, it's like everybody.
0: My son.
1: It's like this milestone. I'm like, yeah, they're supposed to do it.
0: Like, yeah.
1: There's nothing extraordinary about getting through high school. You're supposed to.
0: Yeah.
1: You know, they don't
0: But now your son's becoming an adult. That's really what's happening.
1: They don't even make it that tough. If we're being honest with you, they've lowered the bar so much, like people who don't shouldn't be graduating are graduating.
0: This kid's tripping over the bar and graduating.
1: Correct. Exactly. Exactly.
0: Well, congratulations. That's pretty cool.
1: So, yeah. So that's today.
0: Somebody tripped over the Schlitz can.
1: Yeah.
0: This sounds like Animal House graduation music.
1: And then afterwards, maybe we'll go to the old, I forgot what the name of it is now, but the old Village Idiot in Oakdale. Maybe get some tater tots and a burger.
0: Oh, there you go.
1: Congratulations, kid. Get to work.
0: Oh, Dad, that's so touching.
1: Get to work.
0: Good for Joe. Seems like yesterday that he was born.
1: On the air.
0: Yeah, that's what I mean.
1: He was born on the radio, that kid.
0: Oh, my God. The baby. I remember Nicole saying something about the baby.
1: It's a boy.
0: It was so great.
1: I remember the...
0: incredible.
1: I remember the anesthesiologist being a total dick.
0: There's certain things that stick with you about the birth of your son, and that's one of them.
1: He was a total dick. The doctor was great. He knew what was going on.
0: Yeah.
1: I'm doing a play-by-play on a cell phone while my kid's coming out, and the anesthesia goes, I don't like what's going on here. Like, shut up, dude. Just go along with it, man. Nobody knows.
0: Who cares?
1: Nice.
0: What, does it change anything?
1: Right. Just don't kill anybody. Do your job, right? You got nothing to worry about.
0: So he was born on the air, and now he's graduated as of tonight. Incredible. 5:36. Let's check on the traffic early, and here's Alex.
2: 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Overnight construction continues to wrap up across the island. All of our major highways are moving well, and the LIRR is on or close to schedule. 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

102.3 WBAB, Long Island's only classic rock, Roger and JP. Coming up next, when a mama bear's claws come out, and I don't mean of an actual bear, I mean of a mom. When a mama's bears come out, boy, those claws can be sharp, and she can attack. And in this case, she did. And it was on a pickleball court. I'll tell you about mama going nuts next on 102.3 WBAB, Long Island's only classic rock, Roger and JP. Gary.

0: 102.3 WBAB, Long Island's only classic rock, Roger and JP. Well, this story comes from outside Jacksonville, Florida, where a nurse mom named Michelle is going to take on Ronnie, the 50-year-old pickleball player who belongs to the Facebook group St. Augustine Pickleball.
1: Okay.
0: So Ronnie is playing on a court, and next to him is nurse mom Michelle with her son playing pickleball on their court. And it was a simple thing. One of the balls rolled over to the other court. So somehow there was a little bit of a, you get the ball, why don't you get the ball, an argument, something like that. And they go back to playing their game. And
1: how old is the kid?
0: He's a teenager.
1: Okay.
0: So I think 17. When the matches are over, Ronnie, 50-year-old pickleball expert, comes over to talk to the teenage kid about his pickleball game and how to play and give him a little critique of his playing style. Well, that didn't go well with nurse mom Michelle.
1: A critique, or did he tell him he sucks?
0: That was the quotes from the police report. Was he came over to speak with the defendant's son regarding critique of his playing style. I don't know if he came over and said, you suck, you know, and he might have told him maybe he was rude the way the ball went. It could have been something with the ball going over it, and it just sparked this whole thing that Ronnie, at 50 years old, being a pickleball guy in St. Augustine, had to come over and then re-up the whole thing afterwards. I'm not saying it's his fault, but that's what sparked the whole thing. And nurse mom Michelle, I picture her hopping the net and coming over and charging at him because she came over and she beat his ass with her pickleball racket.
1: Nice.
0: Mama Bear's claws came out.
1: Nice.
0: She hit him with the pickleball racket so many times, apparently, he went down. She left all sorts of cuts on his face, like, you know how in wrestling when they used to cut with the razor and the blood would pour down their face because it gave a lot of surface cuts to his skin?
1: Yeah. Now, here's his big problem. Here's Ronnie's big problem. Ronnie's probably married, and he's got to go home and explain to his wife how he got his ass beat by some mama bear on the pickleball court. Like, how could she have sex with that guy ever again? How could Ronnie's wife look at him lovingly, knowing he's got nothing? You know what I'm saying? Like, yeah. He brings nothing to the table. It's not like, are they defensive scars he's got? They're probably not even defensive scars. He just took his beating.
0: No, that's the mama bear offensive right. Claw marks on his face right there.
1: That's what I'm saying.
0: That is true.
1: So now she's got to look ashamed every time she stares into her husband.
0: All because he had to go over and critique the playing style. So Ronnie got his butt beat a bit, and the cops came to the pickleball courts, and then the nurse mom, with her claws out, she decided to take it one step further, and she gave a fake name to the cops two different times instead of her real name, and now there's a picture of her in her new nurse uniform at the hospital she works in, and that's going to be a problem. Because now she has a felony. She has a felony that she's been charged with, because Ronnie didn't really do anything physical. He didn't come after her son, nothing at all, so she responded with Mama Bear Force.
1: Over the top?
0: Over the top. And so she now will be in court. That bear will be in court in 1 month, and she is charged with a felony aggravated battery. And of course, then you give the cops a false name. Now you got that.
1: Here's the one thing
0: I know. Now our professional situation is in jeopardy.
1: I know about my son. If a situation like that was happening, and I was like about to get involved, or Nicole was about to get involved, my son would be like, I got this.
0: Really? Nice.
1: Oh my God, 100%.
0: Don't worry about it.
1: I got this.
0: You don't want to escalate.
1: He's 17.
0: True.
1: You don't need to jump into that kind of protective situation. If the kid's 7 and they're just learning how to play, and this 50-year-old dude wants to pounce on a 7-year-old, beat his ass. He deserves it. But when it's a 17-year-old, I'm stepping back and seeing how my son handles his business. You know?
0: Well, she also is very tough. Not only is she a nurse now, but in the past, she was a Marine Corps. She was in the Marine Corps, and she was a helicopter mechanic. So, I don't know if that was some Marine Corps training, but she got right in there and took care of Ronnie. So, she'll be in court in a month. I don't know if she's going to lose that job, but chances are.
1: You think? Yeah.
0: Yeah, well, she's got a felony going on. As soon as she gets done with court,
1: she's done.
0: Mama Bear. Don't get in between the bear and her cub. Thank God. 5:57. See how the traffic's doing. Here's Alex.
2: 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All of our major highways are moving well this morning. The Northern State, Southern State, and the LIE look good headed into the city, and the LIRR is on or close to schedule. I'm Alex, and that's your 102.3 WBAB, Browns, Sheep, and Patchogue, Long Island traffic.
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1: I want this story to be real so bad. I don't know if it is. I don't know if it's not. I don't really care. I'm going to share it with you anyway because it's creative as hell if it's not.
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1: So this is a headline that will immediately make you picture something in your mind's eye.
0: All right.
1: Okay.
0: Ready.
1: Now, there's a mugshot that goes with it of a good-looking woman. Right? So would you say she's an attractive woman right there?
0: Yeah, sure.
1: You're right? Not, yep. You know, not a 10, but not a 5. Mm-hmm. You know? A hard 7, 7.5. Woman slips husband a laxative and gorilla glues his butt cheeks together after catching him cheating. Woman slips husband a laxative and gorilla glues his butt cheeks together after catching him cheating.
0: Oh, man.
1: Now, I know what happened to me when I read that yesterday. I immediately saw this guy just kind of running around in circles like, oh, my God, I'm going to die. Because he goes like his cheeks are stuck. He can't.
0: So was he so passed out drunk? She gave him the laxative, like she was able to close his butt cheeks, but she got the laxative to him somehow as well.
1: It says, she probably made dinner or something like that, gave him the laxative.
0: Yeah.
1: And then, you know, hours later, while he was maybe sleeping or whatever it was, got in there and gorilla glued the cheeks together. Again, if this is real, there is an Associated article that goes along with it. In Houston, Texas, 43-year-old Sheila Osman was reportedly arrested after allegedly taking revenge on her sleeping husband in one of the most bizarre ways imaginable. After growing suspicious of late-night texts and secretive behavior, she allegedly discovered he was cheating and decided to handle it with a plan that quickly went from petty to emergency room level. The story first reported had people divided. Well, that kind of goes. Now it's just a description of what happened. I'm sitting there and I read this and I'm like, this is fantastic. Even if it's not real, it's fantastic. You know what I'm saying? Because when you have a headline that has the ability to immediately create a mental picture of what it is, you got gold in them thar hills, you know?
0: Why do I see a half moon ass with Gorilla Glue like just being poured in there, like squirted in there, and somehow she's holding it? That's why, I mean, he must be passed out to not know she Gorilla Glued his cheeks together.
1: But think about, it said while he's sleeping, but think about this. With the Gorilla Glues, like, that's coming out no matter what. Mm. Like, you're not stopping that train. So where's it going? How high up the walls did it get?
0: Oh, God.
1: You know? How high up those walls did it get? You know, was there a full-blown emergency room visit? We don't know.
0: Wasn't there a guy just last week that you talked about who Gorilla Glued his penis shut or something like that?
1: Yeah, that was a dude.
0: He was using his birth control or something.
1: Yeah, he didn't want to get...
0: both of these situations seem insane.
1: That was Dateline India. the guy decided to gorilla glue the tip shut so he didn't get his girl pregnant. This was while they were rolling. They were like on a drug binge and everything else.
0: What it was.
1: He thought that was the great plan.
0: A gorilla glue making its way into the headlines. Never a good thing.
1: I know.
0: It's never a good thing.
1: Usually not.
0: Someone's eyes are shut.
1: Yeah.
0: Butt's shut.
1: I tell you what, the photo of the woman, she does have a little crazy in her eyes.
0: Yeah.
1: I don't know.
0: That crazy is always dangerous.
1: I'm keeping it as real. It's a real story. It just warms the cockles of my heart knowing that, you know, this creativity is back, Raj.
0: Right, right. And so what did they say he ended up going to the emergency room and, you know, was it a removal of the Gorilla Glue situation? I can't imagine the pain that glue on your skin.
1: I don't have
0: that's horrendous.
1: The full article. It's just something I found on Instagram.
0: I'm just worried about the guy.
1: So it must be true. I'm not worried about the guy at all. I'm not worried about the guy at all.
0: Nope.
1: I just have a whole cartoon in my and he's just yelling and screaming. It's coming. It's flying all over the place. She's sitting there diabolically laughing in the car. Oh, you want to cheat? Is that what you want to do? You want to cheat?
0: It is very cartoonish. It's good.
1: Hope it doesn't get in your hair.
0: 6:08.
1: You okay? What's wrong?
0: Good morning, Levittown. How we doing? Good morning, Huntington Station. How's that go with you? How's that go with your cup of coffee? It's early. Let's see how the roads are doing. Here's Alex.
2: Roger, 102.3 WBAB, Browns Jeep and Patchogue, Long Island traffic. On the southern state, already seeing some buildup westbound from Roosevelt to Hempstead Lake. The LIE and the northern state are still moving well. 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

0: Ice Cube's Big 3 is back. The most competitive basketball league on earth is on CBS this Saturday. Big 3 All-Star Dwight Howard and the LA Riot take on Greg Monroe and the Dallas Power. Then in another clash of undefeated teams, Earl Clark and Coach Steven Jackson lead the DMV Trilogy against Montrezl Harrell, Coach Dr. J, and the Chicago Triplets. 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
11: 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It's 6:13 Thursday morning. 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
12: A 22-year-old woman was indicted Wednesday in the fatal stabbing of Robert Carriger III earlier this month. Kristen Scully was charged with second-degree murder after she was discovered hiding in a basement with blood on her clothes. Scully has pled not guilty. An Indiana man has been accused of stalking, harassing, and intimidating WNBA star Sophie Cunningham, according to police. 48-year-old Kevin Singh was arrested Tuesday and charged Wednesday after harassing the star guard for the Indiana Fever since last year. This is the second time someone has been charged with stalking a Fever player. Weather today, partly cloudy, high of 81. In sports, Mets fall to the Cubs again. They play again tonight. And the Yankees beat Detroit. They head to Boston tonight. 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

0: 102.3 WBAB, Long Island's only classic rock, Roger and JP. Coming up next, I mean, you guys, this story of an actress being a hero is going to strike a chord with all of us in this room anyway. And then those of you in the audience, if you're a hero in your world as well, we each have our individual stories. But this is a good one. She did a good job. You know the actress. I'll tell you about what she did next and how heroic it was.
1: And if you're all lucky, we'll hear about Brett's hero story where he paid for somebody's bill. Far be it that.
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1: Should we just skip your story, Roger, and get right to Brett himself on the back for taking care of somebody's groceries?
0: You know, the audience...
2: I have my alternate story that I told like once or twice, too, where I was in Walgreens.
0: Hero stories.
2: And I hear a woman screaming in the back area.
0: Mm-hmm.
2: And, well, first off, my wife had hurt her wrist, so I was in the back trying
0: to... Listen, it's not going to measure up to this one, I'm sorry.
2: It will, because I was getting a compression glove for her, so I'm standing there by the back area, and I hear a woman scream by one of the back door areas, and I'm looking, and she's carrying three giant boxes and like propping her foot on the door as a ladder was starting to fall on her. So I grab the top box, I put it down, I kind of move the ladder to the side. I'm like, are you okay? She's like, thank you so much.
0: Saved her from the
2: ladder. So I saved her from a ladder falling on her and her dropping three giant boxes.
0: That is not the hero story that people have heard the most.
2: No, they haven't. And now that you can add that to the time I was in the supermarket.
0: Nope.
2: And there was a woman in front of me.
1: Wait, without the hero music behind it, I'm just going to let you know.
2: Well, listen, we got to establish the stories first.
0: So back to Amy Adams. You guys know the redhead actress who, American Hustle. The hot girl in American Hustle. Amy Adams, and she's in a bunch of other stuff, but just, you know, you heathens, that'll be the one you may know. So she was on a podcast. She's talking about how she was in Santa Monica, California, and coming out of a restaurant, and she's with her dad, and there are people screaming, and there's a guy walking around and like stumbling, and people are yelling, and they're like, he's dying. And Amy Adams' husband says, oh, that's blood. And she says, Darren, to her husband, she goes, Darren, stay here with our daughter. She doesn't say her name. And she runs over. The guy was stabbed in the neck and was bleeding and walking around outside the restaurant stumbling, like I guess he had just been stabbed. So she says, so he's bleeding and his friends are freaking out and we're freaking out. And she goes, luckily, we had just left the restaurant and we were going to the beach. I guess they had lunch or whatever. And she said, I just grabbed some of our beach towels and my dad went with me and we went over and we wrapped the towels around his neck and we applied pressure. And she says, somehow, she goes, I don't know how, but somehow I'm sitting there and I just was so focused. And I said to him, you need to calm yourself down, take a deep breath. Cause she goes, I know I got to get his pulse rate down cause he's bleeding out of his neck. And the slower his heart goes, the better he'll be. But she says, the more you struggle, the faster you're going to bleed. So just lay down and let's elevate over here. Let's do this. And she saved the guy and the EMTs got there and they saved him. He had been stabbed in the neck and had been bleeding. And that's her hero story of saying, I've never had to, my hero stories, plural, don't involve blood. Mine just involve raging fire, smoke, and a passed out old man and dog. And then the other one where I pulled a man from a tractor trailer that had tipped over in front of PC on Route 109. I mean, those are two, full of fuel. That happened in the middle of the day. And somebody somebody quoted me as saying, out of the way, I'm a trained DJ. As I ran to the truck and pulled the man out of the truck when nobody was doing anything in the middle of Route 109.
1: And as soon as you told me that she wasted those, that she used her beach towels,
0: yes, she did.
1: I immediately thought of that line in Goodfellas. You know, Henry, you're a real jerk. You wasted 8 effing aprons on this guy. I don't know what the hell's wrong with you. I got to toughen this kid up.
0: So that's what you get for the Amy Adams hero story is she wasted some good beach towels. And we all have our hero stories, don't we? I'm sure you have yours as well. But that's a good one. Someone stabbed in the neck. I hope I never come across that and have to be a hero for a third time. Twice is more than enough for me in my life. And it's been a wonderful gift to me to be able to be a hero to two other people. As I'm sure it is. I mean, you know, Brett's been a hero to, I feel like it's 5 people.
2: Yeah, you know? At least. I lost count.
0: And at this point, I don't even remember your hero story.
1: Me neither.
0: So, good for Amy Adams. Nice job. Not just hot and a great actress, but also a hero. And hopefully you come across one, or you are one today. It's 6:28. Here's traffic with Alex.
3: Thanks, Roger. 102.3 WBAB, Brown, Jeep, and Patchogue, Long Island traffic. The Southern State already seeing some minimal buildup westbound from Roosevelt to Hempstead Lake. The LIE and Northern State, though, are heavy but moving well headed into the city. I'm Alex and that's your 102.3 WBAB Browns, Jeep and Patchogue, Long Island traffic.
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1: Coming up next, mutant sewer rats take over the United States. You heard me.
0: Mutant sewer rats?
1: Mutant sewer rats.
0: Tell me this is a movie plot.
1: It might be. or like Teenage Mutant Ninja Turtle kind of thing. I don't know. Mutant sewer rats spreading across the United States. That and so much more coming up next.
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1: Because we don't have enough problems.
0: Mm.
1: The headline reads, mutant sewer rats spreading through major U.S., through the United States. And I'm like, okay, well.
0: Not just in Manhattan?
1: Not just in Manhattan, no. No, it's through the suburbs as well, because it's not just the rats.
0: What?
1: It's your small. Scientists have uncovered a disturbing change in both mice and rats infesting America, making the rodents harder to kill than ever before. Basically, long story short, Rutgers University in Jersey, they're doing a study that found the majority of smaller house mice and larger brown rats in New York, New Jersey, Pennsylvania, and D.C. have genetically mutated to become more resilient to poison.
0: Oh, boy.
1: So they're, like, now eating your poison like it's candy, basically. Yeah, they're almost feeding off of it.
0: That's crazy.
1: 5 out of every 6 rodents tested displayed at least one mutation in the some gene I can't pronounce, which has been found to affect how well the poisons work. So now they have, like, had it so much,
0: damn,
1: they've become resilient to the way we kill these things.
0: Yeah, so the poison doesn't get them.
1: And now what's happening is, because the poison's not working, these things are just, they're just making babies.
0: Boy.
1: The rats and the mice. And that was just like, now that we have, like, super rats, they're going to start flying soon.
0: Oh, no.
1: That's going to be wild.
0: That's horrible.
1: The study of nearly 300 house mice and brown rats also confirmed that more than just about 70% of the rodents carried additional genetic mutations, which previous studies have proven to make rodents immune to common exterminator poisons.
0: Oh, no. Now all the exterminators, they got to get new poisons.
1: I wonder if we're at the point, because we were in,
0: like, ASAP.
1: We were in the city a couple weeks ago. And I told you, I was shocked at how spotless the city seemed.
0: Mm-hmm.
1: Like, there was no, I wasn't stepping over homeless people, like, no people with needles, no garbage, none of that stuff. I was surprised, and I'm like, why am I surprised? That's just the media doing what the media does, right? But the one thing I did see was a giant rat.
0: Oh, did you?
1: In Washington Square Park. And I mean a giant rat. This rat was the size of a chihuahua.
0: Oh, my God.
1: That's the one thing I did see. And that's why when I saw this headline, I'm like, oh, well, that all tracks. Because that was
0: horrible.
1: By far a rat that was bigger than the size of my forearm.
0: So I wonder what they're going to do about it now that this study has come out and this is what's going on. I mean, the exterminators must already know that the poison wasn't working. It probably hasn't been working for a while.
1: Right.
0: So what are they going to do about it?
1: Rodent infestations have been a continuous public health threat, Raj, for decades. Scientists consider them a major source of disease transmission from animals to humans, passing on illnesses such as the hantavirus.
0: Mm.
1: Wasn't that the one that was just making some noise a couple months ago?
0: I think on some cruise ships.
1: Salmonella and the plague.
0: Yeah.
1: The plague.
0: Just the plague.
1: Right, just a little bit.
0: How about a little bubonic plague?
1: Right.
0: What do you say, 2027?
1: Yeah. I don't mean, give it that long. What do you say, football
0: the
1: season?
0: Hell. Let's go. Let's get this under control.
1: Yeah.
0: Ugh. What with people dumping trash on the city streets in New York City just to give them more stuff to feed on and bring the rats up from the sewer
2: right.
0: to come onto the street level, you know. Oh, I saw a great meme yesterday on Facebook last night. It was the lady who dumped the Knicks trash can you were talking about yesterday in cartoon form, Garbage Pail Kids form. It said Garbage Pail Kids, and she looked like one of the kids at a little drool dumping out the trash with other characters behind her. What a great meme on that.
1: That was a gross woman. That woman was disgusting.
0: Well, let's hope that pile of trash doesn't bring up even one extra rat. 6:40, 7:05, it'll be Dead Guy in the Envelope. Right now, traffic with Alex.
3: Roger, 102.3 WBAB, Brown Street and Patchogue, Long Island traffic. It is heavy, but moving on the Northern State, Southern State, and the LIE headed into the city. And the LIRR is on or close to schedule on all of its branches. 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
3: A former top Eric Adams advisor has been arrested by the FBI in an alleged bribery scheme. Frank Carone, former chief of staff to Eric Adams, was arrested by the FBI along with three others. Carone stepped down from his post back in 2022. The MTA formally approved the new labor agreement between five LIRR unions on Wednesday, ending the year-long dispute that culminated in a three-day strike last month. The new deal approves a 14% pay raise to employees across 4 years. Most of the raises will be in the form of retroactive pay. Weather today, partly cloudy, high of 81. 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

0: 101.3 WBAB, Long Island's only classic rock, Roger and JP. Well, if you've ever wanted to be on a game show, this is as close to the real thing as maybe you might get in your life, and it's coming to the island. I'll tell you about it next. Do you love the wheel?
1: Oh, yeah? I was awesome at that game when I was a kid with my grandma. I used to play with my grandmother.
0: Well, I'll tell you about it next, 102.3 WBAB. Long Island's only classic rock. Maybe you, too, will be on stage, JP.
1: Nah.
0: Roger and JP.

0: 102.3 WBAB, Long Island's only classic rock, Roger and JP. So if you're a fan of Wheel of Fortune, I saw this yesterday on Facebook, and you should know that Wheel of Fortune does a live tour where they come around and they tour the country with, you know, fill-in hosts and stuff, not the hosts from TV, but they go around and they have the real wheel and you get to play, and it's coming to Patchogue Theater. So it's going to come there, and then you can be in the audience, and you can play the game, and you actually can win, like, real stuff. Like, you can win a trip to Paris or 10 grand, you know, stuff like that.
1: So it's not something where if you win this, then you get to go on the big show?
0: It's not the tryouts. Right. This is an actual, like, a band tours. This is a tour with a whole, dates and the whole deal where you buy tickets for the tour dates.
1: Is it officially sanctioned, or does some dude make up a set in his garage and decide to throw it on the road? Like, is there going to be an AI generated Pat Sajak that runs along with this thing?
0: No, Pat Sajak, no Ryan Seacrest doing now, right? It'll be whoever their traveling host is, that guy who's in the videos app. And in October, it's going to be at the Patchogue Theater, and they'll have they'll have a replica wheel and contestants, and you play in for prizes and all.
1: So that seems a lot less pressure filled. I thought it was
0: fun.
1: I thought it was like a tryout to get on the other show. I'm like, when I was a kid and I would play with my grandmother, she used to tell me all the time, she's like, you're gonna go on this show when you get older. And now from years of like resin just seeping through my brain cells from years and years and years ago, I'm not as sharp as I used to be.
0: Not as good at Wheel as you used to be?
1: No.
0: Yeah, so if you're good at Wheel of Fortune, like I said, it's not till October, but you can go and you can just, you know, play. It's their live tour, and there's real money and real prizes and stuff like that. But when they do the qualifying stuff, I remember this happened years ago at, I think it was Westbury. Remember Tony, one of our listeners, who became a very good friend of mine, actually, has since passed away.
1: Poker
0: but Tony,
1: guy, right? Poker
0: yeah,
1: guy?
0: Yeah, yeah,
1: yeah. I remember that.
0: Yep. He qualified. He went and competed at Westbury Music Fair to get on the real show, and he went on the real TV show, and he ended up making just about $2,000 and barely covering his expenses.
1: Okay.
0: After all that time, he's like, oh, it was such a womp womp.
1: So when you go out to LA to play, that's on your own dime?
0: I don't know. Some of it's covered by them, but he ended up breaking even in the end with whatever wasn't covered. They do give you something, you know, they give you stuff, but he needed the rest. Like maybe his wife and a son went with him, you know, that kind of stuff. So it happens. And the other thing I'm thinking of is maybe this Wheel of Fortune live thing at Patchogue Theater, maybe Garage could do, my band could do an opening set. We could do like Wheel songs or something. What do you think?
1: What do you think I think?
0: I thought you'd be so totally supportive. Mm-hmm. We could do, you know, Wheel in the Sky and Wheel of Fortune from the Doobies.
1: Here's the problem. No, you can't.
0: No? How about Round and Round from Rat? You know, something like that. It would be a thematic set.
1: You definitely
0: we'd
1: can't.
0: We'd open for Wheel of Fortune.
1: You Wrong. Cannot. You are not playing Rat.
0: Just looking for gigs for the guys. You know, we want to go out and play.
1: Yeah, I know, but
0: that's not a good fit.
1: You should probably get good first. Hold on.
0: Opening for the Wheel of Fortune tour at Patchogue Theater. We can
1: hold
0: do
1: on.
2: Shots fired.
1: Hold on. Shots fired with facts. What happened during the first set of Shed Jam the other day? You were the first one who came
0: ago.
1: In here and
0: yeah,
1: said,
0: we weren't good.
1: We sucked until we regrouped.
0: And then we
1: so
0: were great.
1: So I'm thinking you have to have a steady go of not suck
0: before
1: you decide to
0: that
1: go.
0: That was a one-shot thing.
1: Okay.
0: We were great the second set. We came right back like any good sports team. That doesn't make the team bad in October.
1: Great.
0: As a sports team, we killed that set.
1: Okay.
0: Killed it.
1: Brett, you were
0: now
1: there.
0: Now we just have to learn a bunch of Wheel songs, and then we can open up for Wheel of Fortune.
1: You were there, Brett.
3: I was there.
1: Did he kill the second set?
3: I mean, people were just falling down, like literally killing the audience.
1: Yeah.
3: They couldn't believe they passed
0: Come on,
3: out.
0: Brett.
3: They're like, there was no way.
0: You know it was
3: that,
0: good.
3: They said, the whole crowd, they're like, that's not the same band that was out there in the,
0: see?
3: Did you notice, the first half.
1: Okay, did you notice they were drinking?
3: I said, it is.
1: They were drinking faster to mute out the noise?
3: Did Correct.
1: You, yeah.
0: They had drunk a lot more.
3: Mm-hmm.
0: Right. What's
3: the phrase?
0: The more you pound, the better we sound.
3: That's right. It's on the koozie that they, the complimentary koozie.
0: Oh, yeah.
1: Is that true?
0: Yeah. Roy, our guitarist, came up with that one. It's pretty good. It made the koozie this year. It's a little before 7. A little after 7, you get to play for prizes with Dead Guy in the Envelope at 7:05. Your choice, BAB's Tick Picks. give you the clues and tell you about the prizes coming up right now. Traffic with Alex.
2: 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Congestion on the LIE and Northern State headed west through Roslyn. For the Southern State, though, it's heavy but moving well west through Hempstead Lake. I'm Alex, and that's your 102.3 WBAB, Brown, Sheep, and Patchogue, Long Island traffic.
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0: 102.3 WBAB, Long Island's only classic rock. Roger and JP. It's time for the game Dead Guy in the Envelope, brought to you by PJ Fitzpatrick. You're going to hear the clues, and then you can ask questions. And if you can solve who the dead celebrity is, whose name is in the envelope this morning, as that's the object of the game, you'll get your choice of concert tickets from BAB's Tick Picks. Today, you can choose from Chicago and Styx at Jones Beach, the Coral Reefer Band at Jones Beach, or the Outlaw Music Festival at Jones Beach with Willie Nelson, the Avid Brothers, Sheryl Crow, and a lot more. That's what you're playing for.
1: Dead Guy today is a white American dude. He is an actor. He's a triple threat. Stage, little screen, big screen. I think it's safe to say that even though he's revered for stage and has done a bunch of TV, go to the movies because I've met a lot of you, and I don't think you're there's a lot of big Broadway fans out there. so I would stick with the movies.
0: How do you know?
1: Listen, I judge a book by its cover. And I've been to enough corned beef and chaos to know, like, nah, there's nobody waiting online outside a theater to get tickets or the TKTS building to get tickets for that Michael Jackson flight.
0: No. All right.
1: All right. 631-250-1023. White American guy, actor. I would stick with the movies. And he definitely had a long career.
0: And you said triple threat. So, I mean, would we know about his TV career?
1: Yeah.
0: For example?
1: Yes.
0: Yeah. Okay.
1: You should.
0: Yeah.
1: You definitely could.
0: All right. Is he a bad guy? Like, is that how we think of him character-wise?
1: He has been, but I don't think you think of him that way.
0: Okay.
1: But he's definitely been a bad guy before.
0: Okay.
1: Mr. Brett.
2: Was he known for his looks on top of his acting abilities?
1: I don't think he was known for his looks. Not a bad-looking dude. Mm-hmm. But I don't think he's not... It's not like a Burt Reynolds kind of thing where he is known as that good-looking leading male guy. All right?
0: Okay.
1: 631-250-1023. Now, start asking some yes or no questions. If you get a yes, you get to go again. If you get a no, we move on to the next call, take the clues, put them together. And again, it's WBAB's Tick Picks. So your choice from three great shows coming to the area.
0: Good luck solving who the dead guy in the envelope is. You can win your choice of the tickets. 631-250-1023. Your calls are next as Dead Guy in the Envelope begins. Good luck winning the game. Let's check traffic. Here's Alex.
3: Roger, 102.3 WBAB, Brown Street and Patchogue, Long Island traffic. Congestion on the LIE and the Northern State headed west through Roslyn. And for the Southern State, expect some slowdown heading west by the Wantagh. 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
8: A 22-year-old woman was indicted Wednesday in the fatal stabbing of Robert Carragher III earlier this month. Kristen Scully was charged with second-degree murder after she was discovered hiding in a basement with blood on her clothes. Scully has pled not guilty. An Indiana man has been accused of stalking, harassing, and intimidating WNBA star Sophie Cunningham, according to police. 48-year-old Kevin Singh was arrested Tuesday and charged Wednesday after harassing the star guard for the Indiana Fever since last year. This is the second time someone has been charged with stalking a Fever player. Weather today, partly cloudy, high of 81. In sports, Mets fall to the Cubs again. 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
1: So due to some technical issues with our phone system, we have to temporarily delay Dead Guy in the Envelope. So we'll get that back to that as soon as we get the phones working. But in the meantime, I want to give you guys a quote that happened in my house yesterday.
0: All right. Let's hear it.
1: Leave me alone. I'm suffering from time blindness.
0: What?
1: Leave me alone. I'm suffering from time blindness.
0: Time blindness? I've never heard of that.
1: Me either.
0: Oh, okay, good.
1: Because I think it's bunk.
0: Leave me alone.
1: Leave me alone. I'm suffering from time blindness.
0: I'd like to hear about what this is. 102.3 WBAB, Long Island's only classic rock, Roger and JP.

0: 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Roger and JP.
1: Leave me alone. I'm suffering from time blindness. So yesterday...
0: Who said that in your household?
1: Who do you think?
0: Your daughter?
1: No. Not my daughter.
0: Your wife. Your son didn't say that, right?
1: Definitely not my son.
2: Your dogs. Did your dogs say?
1: No, the dogs didn't do it. It was my lovely bride.
0: What is time blindness?
1: Leave me alone. I'm suffering from time blindness. So let me set the stage here. A couple years ago, my wife and daughter had a hairdresser that would make appointments. She came to the house.
0: Okay.
1: And the hairdresser was always late by like hours. And there would always be a story. She was anxious. She had anxiety. Whatever it was. But she was very good. So they dealt with it. And then one time she came in and she told Nicole that she and Isabella that she suffers from this thing called time blindness, where she literally has no concept of time whatsoever.
0: How interesting. I never heard that
1: and
0: before.
1: I heard, either did I. And I'm also like, that's some crap right there, right? But apparently what my wife did while yesing, my wife took that and put it right in her front pocket.
0: From all the way back then, whenever
1: from
0: that was.
1: From a year, it was like a year or so ago, whatever it was. She put that right in her front pocket.
0: I got time blindness.
1: So yesterday, Joe, my son, says, you guys need to be there for pictures at 4:45. You need to be there for pictures at 4:45.
0: Right.
1: 4 o'clock. I'm like, all right, Nick, we got to leave in like, 20 minutes or so. 20 you know, half hour, something like that.
0: Because you do not have time blindness. She goes, know how long it takes to get there.
1: Right. And she's not even in full getting ready mode yet.
0: Oh,
1: she's
0: boy.
1: Like, what are you talking about? We have to leave at 4:45. I said, no, we have to be there at 4:45. He told us.
0: Yes.
1: He told us.
0: That's correct.
1: So now she's rushing. And now it's, 4:45, it's 4:35 or whatever the hell it is. I'm like, Nicole, we got to go. Leave me alone. I'm suffering from time blindness. And I'm sitting there. I'm like, she totally just. She totally.
0: That's so funny.
1: She's like, I'm suffering.
0: Leave me alone.
1: I got to get it right. Hold on. Leave me alone. I'm suffering from time blindness. Look it up.
0: Come on.
1: Time blindness is a cognitive phenomenon where a person's internal clock struggles to perceive the passage of time or accurately estimate how long tasks will take.
0: Oh, my God.
1: And it says, rather than a formal diagnosis, it describes an executive dysfunction commonly associated with conditions like ADHD, autism, or brain injuries, of which she has a none. None. She does not have ADHD. She does not have autism. And she does not have brain injuries.
0: That is pretty funny. Mm-hmm. Well, I'm sure a lot of you guys, and I am thinking about my wife may have a small case of time blindness.
1: Uh-huh.
0: Because at times she isn't able to conceptualize how long something takes so you can leave at a certain time. And I'm like, you're off by like 20 minutes here. Let's go.
1: Meanwhile, you're a woman who's had the same process to get ready to leave since you were a teenager.
0: True.
1: Do you know what I'm saying? No, okay, yeah. I got to go in the shower. I got to blow dry my hair. That takes X amount of time. I got to do my makeup, blah, blah, blah. Then I got to choose through outfits. You know you're going to go through two or three. Like, we know. You know. I know how long this should take you. And I always say, I'm like, you need to give yourself an hour. I don't know why it takes an hour, but you need to give yourself an hour.
0: Good phrase.
1: Thank
0: Learned
1: you.
0: A new one today. Never heard that one before.
1: Hold on to that one, fellas. Something tells me you're about to start hearing it.
0: Yep. Pretty good.
3: I got time blindness.
1: Ain't nobody got time for that.
3: Ain't nobody got time for that.
1: All right. I'm with you, sister.
0: 7:28, we check out the roads, and here is Alex.
4: 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You're 102.3 WBAB, Browns, Jeep, and Patchogue, Long Island traffic. Still seeing some congestion on the LIE headed westbound now through Central Islip, and for the southern state, expect some slowdown heading west right around the Wantagh. 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I'm Alex and that's our 102.3 WBAB Brown Street and Patchogue Long Island traffic.
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0: 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Where are we here?
9: Coming up.
0: Oh, okay. I didn't know if I thought we were, I don't know why I thought we were going to news. Coming up next.
1: And he's the professional, ladies and gentlemen. Yeah.
9: He's all thrown off with no dead guy.
0: For a quick second.
9: I know.
0: Yeah, yeah. Our phones are a little messed up, so no dead guy right now. But we're trying to get him fixed so we can still play for you guys. Coming up next, though, last night I read an article and someone had on a poker table in Las Vegas at the World Series of Poker, where I'm going tomorrow. Someone had something very controversial on the table with their chips and their cards. I'll tell you what it is. It is something you may have in your dresser drawer or in your nightstand. 102.3 WBAB, Long Island's only. 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

0: 102.3 WBAB, Long Island's only classic rock, Roger and JP. So I'm preparing to go to the World Series of Poker in Las Vegas tomorrow. I'm going to fly there and go play. And
1: when do you you're getting there tomorrow? When do you sit down?
0: Saturday.
1: When do you sit down? For the first day of the tournament is Saturday?
0: No, the first day of playing any tournaments is Saturday. I play for like almost a week. July 3rd is when I play the big one.
1: Oh, okay.
0: You know, the main event, and they'll have it on ESPN and all that kind of stuff.
1: So what happens if you... And how long, if you start the big tournament on July 3rd,
0: yeah,
1: that's like, isn't that like a multi-week, if you go in the distance,
0: it takes like 7 days.
1: So then what?
0: With days off in between.
1: But if you make it that far, I assume you quit because you made money?
0: If I got the final table, sure. that's a minimum $1 million.
1: Yeah.
0: So,
1: get ready, Brett.
0: If you get anywhere in the top five, I mean, you're at $2, $3, $4, $6, $8 million, and then $10 million is first prize. So,
2: get ready for what, Roger, to give us a cut of his $1 million winnings?
1: Definitely not.
2: Oh,
1: definitely not.
0: Come on. I'd come and give you guys a brick.
1: Are you kidding me? I think everybody,
2: God bless you.
1: Everybody moves up a spot.
0: See, I already have it planned. I already know to say brick. So, last night, I happened to come across this article. I thought you guys would find this, all of you would find this very funny. Poker player at the World Series. In a super seniors event, that's what they call it, a super seniors event. That means 60 plus.
1: Okay.
0: It used to be like 75 would be super seniors. Now they call it.
1: Right.
0: Whatever.
1: They just want
0: money,
1: more
0: money making.
1: They want more people.
0: That's all that is.
1: Right.
0: So this guy from Britain is sitting there and he's got a stack of chips. And poker players a lot of times have other things on the table. And there are rules against what you could have. Like, you know, if your water bottle is there, it really shouldn't be there, but they might let it go. A lot of people, though, will have a little rubber ducky they sit on top of their chips. Or, you know, whatever. They have a lot of guys have who stack silver have silver coins, maybe an old one, a silver dollar that they'll have they put on top of their cards so the cards don't get scooped up by the dealer if they don't want it to. It's a card protector, right? So other things can be on the table, but it's gotten a little out of hand, so they make rules about certain things. Well, yesterday, this guy in the super seniors had on the table, on the top of his pyramid of chips, a butt plug. Like a silver spade shaped, like an ace of spades, shiny, sitting right on top of his chips. And there's a dealer standing next to him with her hands on her hips, waiting for the director of the tournament to come over.
1: Right.
0: Because she's like, floor, you call the floor and have them come over. She's like, this is definitely not cool. That this guy has this on his chips.
1: Right, but why?
0: Well, because there is a rule about having things on the table that cannot be bigger than 2 inches in diameter or more than a half inch deep. And this is definitely more than a half inch deep.
1: It was like a big one?
0: It's big enough to be more than a half inch deep. And I don't know how big around it is. It's not 2 inches around.
1: Right.
0: But then the other thing is, you are all participants. You know, there are rules about, you know, doing the right thing.
1: Wasn't it just
0: you have to expect civility and courtesy from everyone at the table? And so that's a violation.
1: Is it really? Is it used? Does it stink?
0: No, stop. Don't even say that.
1: wasn't there a story not all that long ago about a chess player that was using like a sex toy to help him win? He had inserted a sex toy that I guess had like some sort of digital...
0: Some sort of vibrating code or whatever that helped him know what to
1: do. So this wasn't inserted. Yeah. This was just on his chip.
0: This is just sitting out there. And so placing a sex toy on the card table falls short
1: of the
0: standards of civility and courtesy.
1: This guy really wants to impress me.
0: Yeah.
1: He wins the tournament, drops his drawers, pulls it out and go boom. Like he had it in the whole time and still won this tournament.
0: At the time this came out, there's only 200 players left out of like 3,300 or whatever in the field, and he's in there. He's got a good amount of chips.
1: Did it throw off his mojo by making him get rid of it?
0: I don't know since. I have to look him up and see how he did, but this is where, I mean, you know, this is classy bunch. This is where I'm going.
1: Listen,
0: this is what could happen. But you know, it's not generally, it's a private thing. That's why it's in your nightstand drawer, or it's you know, at home.
1: I guess
0: it doesn't necessarily have to be. You know, if you brought it out at a conference room table at a meeting at work, it's not going to go over too well.
1: Right, but it's all adults. Is it offensive? You know what I'm saying? Is it really offensive?
0: From the look on this lady's face, yes.
1: Was it hers? If it was hers, then he stole it. Hers. She's got something to complain about.
0: Definitely not hers. 7:40. Let's see how the traffic's doing. Here's Alex.
3: Roger, 102.3 WBAB, Brown, Sheep, and Patchogue, Long Island traffic. Still seeing that congestion on the LAE westbound through Central Islip. And for the southern state, expect some slowdown in both directions between Hempstead Lake and Merrick Avenue. 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I'm Alex, and that's your 102.3 WBAB Brown, Sheep, and Patchogue, Long Island traffic.
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3: A former top Eric Adams advisor has been arrested by the FBI in an alleged bribery scheme. Frank Carone, former chief of staff to Eric Adams, was arrested by the FBI along with three others. Carone stepped down from his post back in 2022. The MTA formally approved the new labor agreement between five LIRR unions on Wednesday, ending the year-long dispute that culminated in a three-day strike last month. The new deal approves a 14% pay raise to employees across 4 years. Most of the raises will be in the form of retroactive pay. Weather today, partly cloudy, high of 81. In sports, Mets fall to the Cubs again. 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
1: So I guess we'll do Dead Guy in the Envelope now, correct?
0: And we will.
1: Phone. We got the phones working.
0: Thank you for waiting, you guys.
1: Yes.
0: We'd love to play the game. And now the phones are working, so you can call and ask questions. JP's going to start it over and give you the clues fresh. And so here you go. And for those of you who usually listen now and miss it, now you can play.
1: White American actor. Stage, television, movies. I would definitely lean movies. Raj is asked about being a bad guy. He has played a bad guy, but you don't necessarily know him. Like, he's not a stereo, when they book you in the same role all the time.
0: Yeah, he hasn't been pigeonholed
1: He's not pigeonholed as a bad guy.
0: Stereotyped, whatever.
1: All right, 631-250-1023. Now you can give us the call, ask those yes or no questions, and put the clues together and win fantastic prizes. BAB's Tick Picks is underway, so you have your choice, if you win, of three great shows coming to the beach.
0: All right, so 631-250-1023. The clues one more time for this guy?
1: White
0: American guy, right?
1: White American guy, actor, TV, Broadway, and movies, but movies is definitely going to be where you know him from best.
0: All right, good luck, you guys. Let's hear your yes or no questions. Get a yes. Keep going. Good luck winning the game and your choice of tickets for Dead Guy in the Envelope. 631-250-1023. It's Dead Guy in the Envelope on 102.3 WBAB, Long Island's only classic rock. 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

0: 102.3 WBAB, Long Island's only classic rock, Roger and JP. All right, Dead Guy in the Envelope, 631-250-1023. It just started off, so you've been waiting for Dead Guy. We have our phones issue fixed, and you can call in and ask questions and try to win the tickets from BAB's Tick Picks. You'll get your choice of three concerts. JP knows who the Dead Guy is, so he's going to start you with the clues.
1: White American actor, stage, TV, movies. Movies, I think I can safely say, is where you're going to know him from best. Roger asked if he's like known for being a bad guy. He's played bad guys, but he's not known for being a bad guy. All right, 631-25. Bro, what did you ask me before? I'm sorry.
2: Asked if he was known for his looks.
1: Yeah, and he's, you know, he's not a bad looking dude, but he's not like somebody, you know, like a Burt Reynolds kind of super handsome first man kind of guy. All right, 631-250-1023.
0: Good morning, BAB. What's your yes or no question? Go ahead.
3: Okay, was he in Dirty Dancing?
1: No.
0: Oh, sorry.
3: Well, love you guys.
1: Love you too.
0: Thank you, bye. Hello, BAB Dead Guy, you're on.
4: All right, did this actor live past the age of 50?
1: Yes.
4: Was he active in movies in the 70s and 80s?
1: Yes.
4: Did he win any Academy Awards?
1: No.
0: All right, thank you. Hi, Roger. JP's Dead Guy in the Envelope. You're on.
5: Hey, guys. Was he in a franchise movie?
1: Yes.
5: Does he have a famous son?
1: No.
0: Sorry.
5: Thanks, guys.
0: Okay. So we got some no's, some clues. See if it helps you narrow down who this guy could be. Keep asking yes or no questions. Be the first person to solve who this Dead Guy in the Envelope is. You get your choice of the concert tickets from BAB's Tick Picks.
1: And this guy asked about the 60s and 70s, 80s, 90s, 2000s. The guy had a really, really, he had a distinguished career. I feel like I can say Hall of Famer type.
0: Oh, yeah?
1: I feel like I can say that, yeah.
0: So he gets to that legendary type status? Or is that too far? Icon too far?
1: I don't know about legend. I don't know about icon, but Hall of Famer, yeah.
0: Okay. So super solid. Good luck, you guys. See if you can figure out who it is. 631-250-1023. It's Dead Guy in the Envelope. More of your calls coming next. Alex has traffic.
6: Thanks, Roger. 102.3 WBAB, Browns Jeep and Patch Hog, Long Island traffic. Heavy bumper-to-bumper traffic on the southern state headed westbound from the Wantagh to the Meadowbrook and eastbound from Hempstead Lake to the Meadowbrook. On the LIE, expect some congestion headed west through Plainview. 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
0: 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Roger JP's dead guy in the envelope. We are playing the game right now, and JP knows who the guy is, so he'll give you clues, and if you solve it, you get your choice of concert tickets from BAB's Tick Picks.
1: Yes, I got a white American actor, stage, TV, movies. Movies will get you there. Even though he's on a ton of TV, he's an award-winning stage actor. Movies will be what gets you there. He's played a bad guy, but not necessarily known as a bad guy. Not known for his looks, but a good-looking dude, I guess. Not in Dirty Dancing. He did... die over the age of 50. No Oscars. He was in a franchise, at least one, and no famous sons. 631-250-1023.
0: Good morning. What's your question?
17: Did he die of a drug overdose?
1: No.
0: Hi, Roger JP. What's your question for dead guy?
18: Hey, how are you this morning, guys?
1: Great. Now, how are you?
18: I'm doing fantastic. Listen, was in any Disney movies?
1: I think he may have been a voice in a Disney thing.
0: Okay.
18: How about Dick Van Dyke?
1: No, it's not. He was a voice in a Disney thing. It was not Dick Van Dyke.
0: Thank you.
18: Thank you, guys.
0: All right, 631-250-1023. Yeah. Another good clue.
1: A few Disney projects, which I was kind of surprised by, to be honest with you.
0: Okay. More of your questions and guesses coming up next. It's 102.3 WBAB, Long Island's only classic rock. Roger and JP.
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0: WJB, Long Island's only classic rock. Roger and JP, it's Dead Guy in the Envelope. We are playing the game right now. JP knows who the dead guy is. You have to figure out who it is. That's the object of the game. And if you do it, you win your choice of tickets, concert tickets at Jones Beach in this case. And that's from BAB's Tick Picks.
1: Yeah, man. White American dude, actor, stage, TV, movies. Stick with the movies. He has played bad guys, but not known as a bad guy. He's not known for his looks, although not a bad-looking dude. He was not in Dirty Dancing. He died over the age of 50. He's never won an Oscar. He has been in franchise films. No famous sons. He did not die from a drug overdose. He did voice some Disney stuff. Somebody asked about that, but it was not Dick Van Dyke. All right, 631-250-1023.
0: Good morning, BAB. You're next.
2: Hey, how you doing, guys?
1: Good. What's up?
2: Did he die while filming a movie?
1: No.
0: Okay, thank you.
2: Okay.
0: Hello, BAB Dead Guy, you're on.
3: Yes, was it Ricardo Montalban?
1: No.
0: Ooh, sorry. Did the person we're thinking of have an accent like Ricardo Montalban?
1: No.
0: Hello, BAB Dead Guy, you're on.
4: Yeah, was he in any comedy movies?
1: Yes.
4: Leslie Nielsen?
1: No.
0: Sorry.
1: I'll say this. Yes, he's appeared in comedies. You don't think of him as a comedic actor.
0: Hi, Roger and JP. You're on for Dead Guy.
5: Hey, how are you? Was he in Star Trek?
1: No.
0: Hi, BAB. You're next.
6: Yeah, was the franchise Indiana drama?
1: Yes.
6: Was the franchise Rocky?
1: No.
0: Sorry. Okay. 631-250-1023. More of your yes or no questions coming up next. For Dead Guy in the Envelope, good luck winning the tickets from BAB's Tick Picks. Right now, traffic. Here's Alex.
7: Roger, 102.3 WBAB, Brown, Sheep, and Patchogue, Long Island traffic. Heavy bumper-to-bumper traffic on the Southern State westbound from the Wantagh to the Meadowbrook and eastbound from Hempstead Lake to the Meadowbrook. On the LIE, expect some congestion headed westbound through Plainview. 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

0: 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The most competitive basketball league on earth is on CBS this Saturday. Big 3 All-Star Dwight Howard and the LA Riot take on Greg Monroe and the Dallas Power. Then in another clash of undefeated teams, Earl Clark and Coach Steven Jackson lead the DMV Trilogy against Montrezl Harrell, Coach Dr. J, and the Chicago Triplets. 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Yay,
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5: 102.3 WBAB, Roger and JP's Dead Guy in the Envelope. You're trying to figure out who the dead guy is to win the tickets from the BAB Prize Stash. And today it is BAB's Tick Picks, of course, so you get a choice of three different shows. JP knows who the dead guy is, so he's got the clues.
6: Yeah, we got a long list of stuff here. White American guy, actor, stage, television, movies away, you know him from best. Played a bad guy, but not known as a bad guy. Was not in Dirty Dancing, died over the age of 50, no Oscar awards. He's definitely done some comedies, but it was not Leslie Nielsen. I wouldn't say you know him best for comedies either. He's done them, yes, but a comedic actor, uh-uh. He was not from Star Trek, and he was in a franchise, but at least one franchise. Somebody asked if they were dramatic. It was dramatic, but not Rocky. 631-250-1023.
5: Good morning, BAB. You're next for Dead Guy. Go ahead.
7: Hi. Was he in First Blood?
6: He was.
7: Is it Brian Dennehy?
6: Brian Dennehy is the dead guy.
5: Good job.
6: Congratulations.
5: You figured it out. Nice.
7: Thank you.
6: You are super smart. All right, so now it's time for you to choose. It's WBAB's Tick Picks. You got your choice, Chicago and Styx at the beach. The Coral Reefer Band, Jimmy Buffett's old backing band, they're at Jones Beach. And the Outlaw Music Festival, also at Jones Beach.
7: The Outlaw Music Festival, isn't that the one with Willie Nelson?
5: Yeah.
7: Yeah, that one.
6: All right, you got a pair of tickets to the Outlaw Music Festival, August 28th at Jones Beach. And you are now in the running for a trip for two, the grand prize, to see Journey in Miami in October. 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Congratulations. Hold on, okay?
7: Yes, thank you.
5: All right, good job. Well, there's Dead Guy in the Envelope. 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We'll play again tomorrow morning. Actually, early tomorrow morning, because we got Joey Cola coming in, right? So we're going to play, I think, 6:20 we start when Joey comes in.
6: Do we start? Yeah, 6:20 we'll start Dead Guy, and then Joey comes in at 7 o'clock.
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6: We laugh a lot and get yelled at by our boss for being late, and then we'll do a top 10 list, and then... Yeah.
5: 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Right now, it's time for the stuff you need to know. 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
8: A 22-year-old woman was indicted Wednesday in the fatal stabbing of Robert Carragher III earlier this month. Kristen Scully was charged with second-degree murder after she was discovered hiding in a basement with blood on her clothes. Scully has pled not guilty. An Indiana man has been accused of stalking, harassing, and intimidating WNBA star Sophie Cunningham, according to police. 48-year-old Kevin Singh was arrested Tuesday and charged Wednesday after harassing the star guard for the Indiana Fever since last year. This is the second time someone has been charged with stalking a Fever player. Weather today, partly cloudy, high of 81. In sports, Mets fall to the Cubs again. 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And the Yankees beat Detroit. 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
1: Coming up next, Brett had a very good point he wants to get off his chest regarding the upcoming Taylor Swift, Travis Kelce nuptials.
0: Sure.
1: And it's aimed right at you.
0: At me?
1: At you. Mm-hmm. He makes a very good point. You were out of the studio and he's... He brought something up. I'm like, we're talking about that on the air.
0: Okay.
2: You have a decision to make.
1: You sure do. Hope you don't love your family. No, I'm just kidding.
0: All right. We'll hear about this one next. 102.3 WBAB, Long Island's only classic rock, Roger JP.

0: WBAB, Long Island's only classic rock, Roger and JP.
1: So I'm not even going to get in the way. I'm just going to hand this one over to...
2: Oh, thank you.
1: Hand this one over to Brett, because this is his brainchild, so let it shine.
2: So Taylor Swift, Travis Kelce, the rumor still that it may be at Madison Square Garden.
1: It's beyond the maybe now, though.
2: I feel like now it's gone back to, like, are they getting married at the Garden? Is it near the Garden? Either way.
1: No, the permits were filed.
2: Oh, like, but for stuff around the Garden. So now everybody, either way. So say it's at the Garden. Let's keep it at that.
1: Yeah. Right.
2: It's July 3rd, is it supposed to be?
1: Yeah. Yes.
2: So the easy question first, they have a little rule for the wedding guests. No gifts. Mm-hmm. If you were going, Raj, would you give a gift anyway if that's the rule for Taylor Swift?
0: If that's the rule, there's nothing you can give them that would matter. Okay. Who cares?
2: So you'd follow that. Okay.
0: They say no gifts, I wouldn't want to insult them.
2: You are the resident Swiftie.
0: Right.
2: On the show here.
0: I admire her songwriting and her business acumen.
2: Your wife enjoys Taylor Swift as well, correct?
1: And no part of him wants to smack her on the ass a little bit.
0: No.
1: No, of course not.
0: Like my daughter's age.
1: Right.
0: But she does a great job. She's awesome. I think she's great. Iconic
3: Roger,
0: status.
3: It's Tay-Tay. Mm-hmm. How are you Tay-Tay. Doing, my little man slave?
0: Wait a minute.
2: I think the feeling's mutual.
1: See what I'm saying?
2: Your wife enjoys Taylor Swift as well. Loves Taylor Swift. Loves. Both daughters love Taylor Swift as well?
0: No. Kelly grew up with Taylor Swift and likes her a lot.
2: Uh-huh.
0: And Courtney was more like the other sister, hearing Taylor. She likes her, but she's not crazy for her.
2: So what would you do in this situation? Let's say Taylor Swift goes, man, I love you, Roger. This is great. I want you, Susan, and Kelly to come to the wedding. Everything is taken care of. You have access to Taylor Swift. Yeah. You have access to Travis Kelce. You have access to every party,
0: amazing.
2: After party, before the wedding. You
0: right.
2: can every celeb. You have access to everything. It's not going to cost you a dime. Wow. It's not going to cost you.
0: Well, even if it did cost us a dime, I would still go.
2: You know?
0: That's amazing. That's an amazing invite. It's like the wedding of the century.
2: The problem is, it's during the World Series of Poker, which you will be attending, and in which you travel. Which you go. You know, you train, so to speak, all
0: right.
2: year for.
0: Right.
2: Would you not go at this late juncture here? Would you go to the Taylor Swift wedding instead of the World Series of Poker, which you mark on
0: so
2: the calendar?
0: Sudden.
1: So if it meant...
0: And I'm supposed to leave tomorrow. This is very sudden.
1: Right. You got into the wedding, but in order to go and make your family happy, you have to sacrifice, jump on the sword, if you will, and miss the World Series of Poker, which you've been... You know, banging on all year.
2: And if you don't go, your wife and daughter do not go.
1: No.
0: Yeah, what if I beg off? They can't.
2: You have to go to make this happen.
0: I mean,
2: you
0: have to go. I wouldn't mind being at the wedding. It's pretty cool. It's a big event.
1: Mm-hmm.
0: They would love to go. I would.
2: Do you love your family is pretty much the question.
0: Yes. I would take them to the Travis and Taylor wedding.
2: Whoa.
0: Absolutely.
1: And then you'd sit out the World Series of Poker. You can't go.
0: I don't have to sit out.
2: Oh, you're sitting out.
1: That's part of the rule.
2: That's the choice.
1: That's the whole
0: thing. Oh, the rule. Oh, I have to, even if I can make it, because I could. I could still go Friday and go for 4 days, come back,
1: and that's not the way
0: go to the wedding, and then I could on the 4th fly down and still play the main event.
1: Because the wedding is not just the 3rd. There's a whole series. You know, it's like a week-long event, you know?
0: Well, if we got to go to all those events and everything, I would give it up in order for them to go to Taylor Swift's wedding. Absolutely.
1: For them to go or for you to go?
0: Well, for me to go with them. I mean, I would still go. I mean, I'm not a fool. I would still go. But because that would be a pretty cool event. I would hate giving up the World Series of Poker, but it would mean so much to Susan and Kelly. I would definitely take them to it. That's once in a lifetime. How do you not go to the trailer wedding?
3: You did well, Roger. You good little boy.
0: Travis and Taylor, trailer.
1: Oh, God.
0: Not everybody knows that.
1: I didn't know that.
0: Come on.
1: Dude, I didn't know that. I'm not in the know. What can I tell you?
0: Get to see her walk down the aisle in her size 8.5 beautiful wedding shoes and her gown.
2: You know her shoe size.
1: I'm going to look it up right now. If it's 8.5, I'm going to kill
2: me. Oh, my goodness.
1: Hold on. Don't go anywhere. Brett,
2: I'm here.
1: I'm
2: waiting. I'm waiting.
0: You know, maybe she'll end up playing a tune. Maybe I'll hang with Pat Mahomes.
2: Right. You have access to everything.
0: What's up, Patty? Yeah, cause, like I know him. Who calls him Patrick?
1: Oh, come on. Please don't be.
3: Don't worry, Roger.
0: I won't worry, Taylor. I'd be happy to be
1: she
0: there.
1: She is a size.
0: Yeah.
2: Please be 8.5.
1: 9.
0: Oh.
1: But that could be with period weight. We don't know. You know what I'm saying? The feet get a little fat. She's bloated. Maybe. She's holding on to water.
0: I have it on good authority that as every bride does and every groom does, you drop a few pounds for the wedding, she's down to an 8.5.
2: Wow. Mm.
0: Just so you know.
1: I believe you.
2: I wasn't expecting the shoe size part of the fandom to come out here. But
0: so,
2: okay.
0: So, I mean, there you go.
2: I love your family.
0: I do. I love them very much. And it's a once-in-a-lifetime thing. I would love for Susan and Kelly to be there, especially, and Courtney would definitely come along. She would love it.
1: You know, being her little man slave, he probably knows her shoe size because she's got it pressed into his junk and a whip across his face.
0: Yeah, that old that Reputation album cover, that would be that'd be the one.
1: You love this heel into your nuts, don't you, man slave?
0: I love pegging. And I'm the weird one here.
1: Hey, I'm not the man slave.
0: Coming up next, we'll do the top 10 list brought to you by College Hunks. Tell you the topic and everything. You can guess everybody on the list and try to win the bounty prize. But right now, Alex has traffic.
4: Roger, 102.3 WBAB, Brown Street and Patchogue, Long Island traffic. On the LIE, we have a crash headed eastbound right around exit 56. That's in the left lane. Traffic is starting to pile up there. And we have heavy bumper-to-bumper traffic on the southern state headed west from the Wantagh to the Meadowbrook and headed east from Hempstead Lake to the Meadowbrook. 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
0: 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So here is the list here on National Handshake Day. Happy National Handshake Day.
1: Why do you know all this? Like, every day I feel like you're coming in. What was yesterday?
0: Every day, like 2 days.
1: Happy donut on a burger on a donut.
0: What was yesterday? I don't remember what yesterday was. National.
2: I didn't take the.
0: Oh, yeah. Take back your lunch break day. That's what it was. Take back your lunch break day yesterday.
1: Forgot how stellar that was.
0: Well, today, Brett happened to mention this to me, National Handshake Day. And so today, the top 10 list, top 10 classic rock songs with hand or hands in the title.
1: Lay Your Hands on Me, Bon Jovi.
0: Number 7. Lay your hands on me.
2: When you say classic rock, does it go back to the 60s?
0: Sure.
2: I want to hold your hand.
0: Number one. Beatles. Good job, Brett. Beatles, the obvious one. Very good. Number one on the list. Now, can you get
4: Brett,
0: the rest?
4: Yeah, you got the obvious one.
2: I sure did.
4: I had to put some thought into it. Dig a little deeper.
0: All right, Brett.
2: You're better.
4: You're very surface.
0: Brett got the biggest one there is.
4: Yeah, mm-hmm. The easy one.
0: Number one. Mm-hmm. 631-250-1023. Songs with hand listen, in the title.
4: Anybody can get a Beatles song. You know what I'm saying?
2: Funny how you didn't.
0: The list is not super not, easy.
4: Chose not to, bro.
2: Sure.
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0: DAB, Long Island's only classic rock, Roger and JP. Top 10 list just started off, brought to you by College Hunks. If you want to take a guess at the top 10 songs with hand or hands in the title of the song. These are classic rock songs with hand or hands in the title here on National Handshake Day. Hi, how you doing? Good morning, DAB. You want to take a guess? Go ahead.
1: What about Hold My Hand, Hootie and the Blowfish?
0: Hold My Hand, Hootie and the Blowfish, number 2. Very good. Hi, Roger and JP, you're on.
2: Hey, how about Hands Up, Baby? Hands
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0: No. Hi, BAB, you're on.
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0: No, sorry. This is hard, not that hard. Hi, BAB.
5: Hey, going to church, but Put Your Hand in the Hand.
0: No. Yeah, that's an oldie. That's not classic rock. I know the song you mean by Ocean, The Ocean or something like that. Hi, BAB.
6: Hey, what about Hands Across the Water?
0: No. Hands Across the Water. I think you mean McCartney's Uncle Albert, Admiral Halsey. Hands Across the Water.
3: How
0: not
3: about,
0: in the title.
3: How about Hard to Handle?
0: No. These have hand or hands in the title, not handle.
3: Hand. Oh.
0: Good luck. Classic rock songs with hand or hands in the title. 631-250-1023. More of your guesses coming up next. And of course, there's a bounty prize in there on one of them. Get that one and you win the tickets from the BAB prize stash, which today I think are Mellencamp. Good luck. Hope you win them. Right now, let's check on the roads. Here's Alex.
3: Roger, 102.3 WBAB, Brown Street and Patchogue, Long Island traffic. We have a crash on the LIE. This is headed to eastbound right around exit 56 in the left lane. Traffic is really starting to pile up back to the Sagta Coast. And we're still seeing that heavy traffic on the southern state headed west from the Wantagh to the Meadowbrook and east from Hempstead Lake to the Meadowbrook. 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
0: 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See if you can get the songs on this list today on National Handshake Day. 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Good morning. What's your guess?
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0: Yes, that's one of the tough ones. Hand of Fate by the Stones, number six. Good job. Hey, Roger and JP's top 10.
16: Hands of Doom.
0: No, that Sabbath song did not make it. It was in the next few, though, but not the top 10. All right, 631-250-1023. 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
3: A former top Eric Adams advisor has been arrested by the FBI in an alleged bribery scheme. Frank Carone, former chief of staff to Eric Adams, was arrested by the FBI along with three others. Carone stepped down from his post back in 2022. The MTA formally approved the new labor agreement between five LIRR unions on Wednesday, ending the year-long dispute that culminated in a three-day strike last month. The new deal approves a 14% pay raise to employees across 4 years. Most of the raises will be in the form of retroactive pay. Weather today, partly cloudy, high of 81. 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

0: 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Good morning. Go ahead.
1: What about Too Much Time on My Hands?
0: Styx, number 9. Too Much Time on My Hands. Good job. Hi, Roger, JP.
2: Good morning, guys. Hand Over Fist by Rush.
0: Didn't make the top 10. Sorry. Nope. Have a good day, guys. You too. All right, 631-250-1023. Final guess is next. Let's see if we can knock out the whole list.
3: You said no Rush, right?
0: Yep.
3: Okay.
0: None at all.
3: From the Presto album, Raj, a little Hand Over Fist is what I was going to go with. Oh, was it?
0: He just said it. Resin, bro. Don't smoke

0: Nation's only classic rock, Roger and JP. Final guesses here on National Handshake Day. Top 10 classic rock songs with hand or hands in the title. You've got a few left, including the Bounty. And if you can get the Bounty, you will win tickets to go see Mellencamp at the beach. 631-250-1023. Final guesses, then I'll give you the whole list. Good morning, go ahead.
1: How about Fleetwood Mac, Secondhand News?
0: Yeah, number four for the Rumors album, Secondhand News. Good job. All right, Roger, JP's top 10.
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0: Oh, did not make the top 10. Hi, B.A.B.
3: No loving, no kissing till I get a wedding ring. Keep your hands to yourself.
0: Georgia Satellites, number five. Very good.
4: That's a good one.
0: Hi, B.A.B., you're next.
5: Yeah, good morning. What about Hand to Hold On To, John Mellencamp?
0: And there's the Bounty, Mellencamp at number 10. I think he was still John Cougar at the time. Hand to Hold On To was a top 40 hit. And there you go. That's the Bounty.
4: No, congratulations. And very apropos, you got a pair of tickets to see John Mellencamp at Jones Beach, July 26th. Congratulations. Hold on, okay?
5: Yeah, thank you.
0: All right. And so he put out Hurts So Good and Jack and Diane, and then this was the third hit. But it wasn't as big as the other two. And so here's the full list.
4: He's still rich.
0: He's still very rich. Top 10 hand songs on National Handshake Day. Number 10, Hand to Hold On To, John Cougar. Number 9, Too Much Time on My Hand Sticks. Number 8, Nobody Got, the other Bon Jovi song on the list from Slippery When Wet, Raise Your Hands, Bon Jovi. Number 8. Number 7, Lay Your Hands on Me, Bon Jovi. I think it's in New Jersey, right? Number 6, Hand of Fate, Rolling Stones. Number 5, Keep Your Hands to Yourself, Georgia Satellites. Number 4, Secondhand News, Fleetwood Mac. Number 3, Nobody Got, Willie and the Hand Jive. Everybody's done it, but George Thorogood and Clapton, mostly in the classic rock area.
4: Hand jive from Greece, like boom.
0: Oh, no, Willie and a Hand Jive. Okay, yeah. On B.A.B. Thorogood did a version for us, actually.
4: Great.
0: Number 2, Hold My Hand from Hootie and the Blowfish. And the number 1 hand song on National Handshake Day, I Want to Hold Your Hand from the Beatles. There is the top 10. Thank you for playing along with it. Do another one tomorrow morning around 8:30. Top 10 brought to you by College Hunks Hauling Junk, College Hunks Moving. Also tomorrow morning, starting at 7 and running probably right up, including the top 10, because he loves to play along, comedian Joey Cola will be on with us tomorrow.
4: You may want to text him. He says he's bringing in yogurt. Damn. You
0: may want to shoot him. Know if it's yogurt or bagels.
4: You may want to shoot him a text.
0: You never know what he's bringing, healthy or not. But Joey will be in tomorrow. Always a lot of fun. Hope you tune in for it from 7 on tomorrow morning. Coming up next, 10 songs in a row commercial-free on a Double Shot Thursday. So you're going to hear 5 Double Shots commercial-free coming up next as the Roger JP Show continues till 10 a.m. Right now, traffic with Alex.
4: Roger, 102.3 WBAB, Browns, Jeep, and Patchogue, Long Island traffic. Still keeping an eye on that crash on the LIE. Reminder, that's headed eastbound right around exit 56. It's getting moved out of the left lane, but traffic is piled up back to the Sacticos. We're still keeping an eye on that heavy traffic on the southern state. Expect some slowdown westbound from the Wantagh to the Meadowbrook and eastbound from Hempstead Lake to the Meadowbrook. 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
1: 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I don't know if it is. I don't know if it's not. I don't really care. 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
1: So this is a headline that will immediately make you picture something in your mind's eye.
0: All right, ready.
1: Now, there's a mugshot that goes with it of a good-looking woman. Would you say she's an attractive woman right there?
0: Yeah, sure.
1: You're right? Not, yep. You know, not a 10, but not a 5. Hard 7, 7.5. Woman slips husband a laxative and gorilla glues his butt cheeks together after catching him cheating. Woman slips husband a laxative and gorilla glues his butt cheeks together after catching him cheating.
0: Oh, man.
1: Now, I know what happened to me when I read that yesterday. I immediately saw this guy just kind of running around in circles like, oh, my God, I'm going to die. Because he goes like his cheeks are stuck. He can't.
0: So was he so passed out drunk? She gave him the laxative. Like she was able to close his butt cheeks, but she got the laxative to him somehow as well?
1: It says... She probably made dinner or something like that, gave him the laxative.
0: Yeah.
1: And then, you know, hours later, while he was maybe sleeping or whatever it was, got in there and gorilla glued the cheeks together. Again, if this is real, there is an Associated article that goes along with it. In Houston, Texas, 43-year-old Sheila Osman was reportedly arrested after allegedly taking revenge on her sleeping husband in one of the most bizarre ways imaginable. After growing suspicious of late-night texts and secretive behavior, she allegedly discovered he was cheating and decided to handle it with a plan that quickly went from petty to emergency room level. I'm sitting there and I read this whole I read this and I'm like, this is fantastic. Even if it's not real, it's fantastic. Because when you have a headline that has the ability to immediately create a mental picture of what it is, you got gold in them Nar Hills, you know?
0: Why do I see a half moon ass with gorilla glue like just being poured in there, like squirted in there, and somehow she's holding to that. That's what I mean. He must be passed out to not know she gorilla glued his cheeks together.
1: But think about, it said while he was sleeping. But think about this. With the gorilla glues, like that's coming out no matter what. Mm. Like you're not stopping that train. So where's it going? How high up the walls did it get?
0: Oh, God.
1: You know? How high up those walls did it get? You know, was there a full-blown emergency room visit? We don't know.
0: Wasn't there a guy just last week that you talked about who gorilla glued his penis shut or something like that?
1: Yeah, that was a dude.
0: He was trying, using his birth control or something?
1: Yeah, he didn't want to get it. Yeah,
0: like, both of these situations seem insane.
1: That was Dateline India. the guy decided to gorilla glue the tip shut so he didn't get his girl pregnant. This was while they were rolling. They were like on a drug binge and everything else.
0: What it was.
1: He thought that was the great plan.
0: A gorilla glue making its way into headlines. Never a good thing.
1: I know.
0: It's never a good thing.
1: Usually not.
0: Someone's eyes are shut.
1: Yeah.
0: Butt shut.
1: I tell you what.
0: Shut.
1: The photo, the photo of the woman, she does have a little crazy in her eyes.
0: Yeah, that crazy is always dangerous.
1: I'm keeping it as real. It's a real story. It just warms the cockles of my heart knowing that, you know, this creativity is back, Raj.
0: Right, right. And so did they say he ended up going to the emergency room and was it a removal of the gorilla glue situation? I can't imagine the pain that glue on your skin.
1: I don't have
0: horrendous.
1: The full article. It's just something I found on Instagram.
0: I'm just worried about the guy.
1: So it must be true. I'm not worried about the guy at all.
0: Yeah.
1: I'm not worried about the guy at all.
0: Nope.
1: I just have a whole cartoon in my face and he's just yelling and screaming. It's coming. It's flying all over the place. She's sitting there diabolically laughing in the car. Oh, you want to cheat? Is that what you want to do?
0: It is very cartoonish. It's good.
1: Hope it doesn't get in your hair. You okay? What's wrong?
0: Good morning, Levittown. How we doing? Good morning, Huntington Station. How's that go with your cup of coffee? All right, you guys have a good double shot Thursday, and we will see you tomorrow morning, 5:30 to 10, but 7 a.m. Comedian Joey Cola will be in the studio wreaking havoc.
1: Yes, he will.
0: That's what he does.
1: Hello, Long Island!
0: So Joey will be with us tomorrow. Be prepared to laugh, and we'll see you then. We're broadcasting live from the College Hunks Hauling Junk and College Hunks Movie Studios. Have a good Thursday.
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28: WBAB Long Island weather brought to you by Island Wide Weather on Facebook and Instagram. Sunny today, high 81. Showers on the overnight tonight, low 66. And we'll start the weekend tomorrow with cloudy skies, high 80 in West Babylon and Baldwin. And that's your WBAB Long Island weather from our Island Wide Weather desk.

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10: WBAB Long Island weather brought to you by Island Wide Weather on Facebook and Instagram. Sunny today, high 81. Showers on the overnight tonight, low 66. And we'll start the weekend tomorrow with cloudy skies, high 80 in West Babylon and Baldwin. And that's your WBAB Long Island weather from our Island Wide Weather desk.

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22: WBAB Long Island weather brought to you by Island Wide Weather on Facebook and Instagram. Sunny today, high 81. Showers on the overnight tonight, low 66. And we'll start the weekend tomorrow with cloudy skies, high 80 in West Babylon and Baldwin. And that's your WBAB Long Island weather from our Island Wide Weather desk. We'll be right back.

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July 4th is next week. 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
21: WBAB Long Island weather brought to you by Island Wide Weather on Facebook and Instagram. Sunny today, high 81. Showers on the overnight tonight, low 66. And we'll start the weekend tomorrow with cloudy skies, high 80 in West Babylon and Baldwin. And that's your WBAB Long Island weather from our Island Wide Weather desk.

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0: Travel Shop Thursday on 102.3 WBAB, including an AC/DC pair and that set of tunes. AC/DC, one of the many tickets you get to choose from with WBAB's Tick Picks in the morning with Roger and JP during Dead Guy, and then at 4 o'clock with Joe Rock. 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And everyone that wins gets put in the running for the big one. That's a trip for two down to Miami to see Journey at Emerant Bank Arena in October. WBAB's Tick Picks, next shot to win at 4, presented by Dynamite Tool and Milwaukee Tool. This is Dominique. Thanks for letting me hang with you today. I will talk to you tomorrow morning. Be good.
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8: This weather report is brought to you by Islandwide Weather on Facebook, Instagram, and islandwideweather.com. It'll be partly cloudy, then showers likely tonight, a low of 66. Showers likely, then partly sunny tomorrow with a high of 79. And it's 79 right now in Lindenhurst on 102.3 WBAB, Long Island's only classic rock.

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102.3 WBAB, Long Island's only classic rock. It's Joe Rock. 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Today, it's about 80s guitar heroes. So got it started with none other than Randy Rhoads playing with Ozzy. And of course, here it's Slash with Guns N' Roses. And yeah, if you really think about it, I think you can guess who the third one's going to be.

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22: This weather report is brought to you by Island Wide Weather on Facebook, Instagram, and islandwideweather.com. Tonight it'll be mostly cloudy, then a chance of showers, low of 68. Chance of showers and mostly cloudy tomorrow with a high of 82. And right now it's 80 in Baldwin on 102.3 WBAB, Long Island's only classic rock.

got two in a row from Tom Petty and the Heartbreakers here for you on Double Shot Thursday on 102.3 WBAB. It's Joe Rock, and you know, this year marks the 50th anniversary of the release of Tom Petty and the Heartbreakers' self-titled debut album. That anniversary coming up in November, and Tom's estate gearing up. They're going to be releasing all kinds of stuff. Really looking forward to seeing what we get.

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0: 102.3 WBAB, Long Island's only classic rock. It's Joe Rock. Yeah, we're doing WBAB's Ticks Picks. So the way it works, when Roger and JP do Dead Guy in the Envelope, they take your call and they give you a choice between some shows. So like this morning, Susan on their show won a pair of tickets to go see the Outlaw Music Festival at the beach. So that means 4 o'clock this afternoon, you're choosing between two other shows at the beach. It's either Chicago and Styx or the Coral Reefer Band. 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

102.3 WBAB, Long Island's only classic rocks, Double Shot Thursday. Joe Rock with you. And yes, we are doing WBAB's Tick Picks. So call number 20 right now, 631-250-1023. You get your choice between tickets to see Chicago and Styx at the beach or the Coral Reef Band at the beach. So get dialing because these tickets could be yours.

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4: I'm Valerie with your WBAB Browns Jeep and Patchogue Long Island traffic. We're dealing with a road closure, a crash closing a road closure on Robert Moses. This is the southbound side between exit 1E and 2E. Traffic is stopped. Expect ongoing delays, 231, Route 111, or Hexter State Parkway. Much better options at this time. Westbound Southern State, new highway down to Route 110. Seeing delays now in the Hamptons. Expect jam-ups westbound Stephen Hans Path down to Tuckahoe Road. 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That is your WBAB Browns Jeep and Patchogue Long Island traffic.
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24: This weather report is brought to you by Island Wide Weather on Facebook, Instagram, and islandwideweather.com. It'll be mostly cloudy and then a chance of showers tonight with a low of 67, a chance of showers and mostly cloudy tomorrow with a high of 82. And right now in East Northport, it's 81 on 102.3 WBAB, Long Island's only classic rock.

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It's Joe Rock Double Shot Thursday, two in a row from Bon Jovi here. 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And yeah, you know what? 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

0: 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Double Shot Thursday, Joe Rock with you. 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
1: All right, taking a look on Nichols Road southbound, seeing a high volume from South Drive causing delays down to Nesconsin Highway, so expect about 25-30 minutes there. Slow in spots on Nesconsin Highway between 25 and Old Town Road, and dealing with volume on the Southern State around New Highway to Route 110, and then again around the Seaford Oyster Bay. 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Save a dollar plus Washington State sweet red cherries $5.99 a pound with Stu Leonard's app. That is your WBAB Browns Jeep and Patchogue Long Island traffic.
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Forum, and it's recorded to be part of their live album, How the West Was Won. 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
3: Your WBAB, Brown's Jeep and Patchogue, Long Island traffic. Eastbound crash on the LIE at exit 60, taking out the carpool lane. Really slow moving from the sag, but really stops traffic around exit 58. Westbound rubbernecking. That's Highway C and jam ups between Blydenburg and Connectquot Ave. Sunken Meadow southbound, heavy into the sag. Get that delay down to Crooked Hill. Clears out after that. We still have that road closure for a crash on Robert Moses between 1E and 2E southbound side. 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Still pumping that old cesspool? 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That is your WBAB, Brown's Jeep and Patchogue, Long Island traffic.
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9: This weather report is brought to you by Island Wide Weather on Facebook, Instagram, and islandwideweather.com. We're looking for it to be partly cloudy and then a chance of showers tonight with a low of 68. Chance of showers and mostly cloudy tomorrow with a high of 82. And right now it's 81 in Massapequa on 102.3 WBAB, Long Island's only classic rock.

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1: All right, so we're checking on that Robert Moses road closure. Expected till about 10 p.m. tonight. Southbound side, all Sunrise lanes affected there. Southbound, Sunken Meadow, heavy at the Northern State. Jam-ups down to Crooked Hill on the Sag. It clears out after that. Northbound on the Sag, high volume around Pine Air. 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I'm Valerie. That is your WBAB, Brown's Jeep and Patchogue, Long Island traffic.
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Joe Rock, looking forward to Roger and JP's second shot at 7 o'clock tonight. And this is going to be an interesting part of the conversation. The question is, would Roger go to Taylor Swift's wedding instead of the World Series of Poker? I'm sure that the decision's not going to fall just to him. You're going to have to listen to

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4: I'm Valerie with your WBAB. Browns Jeep in Patchogue, Long Island traffic, Northern State, a crash between exit 32 and Wantagh Parkway, exit 33, right lane block there, backed up to IU Willits. This is the eastbound side, looking at about a 15-20 minute delay. Crash on Sunrise between Wantagh Parkway and Wantagh Ave, lane block there. This is both ways and heavy on Vets Highway between Old Willits Path and Route 111. 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I'm Valerie. That is your WBAB, Browns Jeep and Patchogue, Long Island traffic.
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2: This weather report is brought to you by Islandwide Weather on Facebook, Instagram, and islandwideweather.com. It'll be partly cloudy, then a chance of showers tonight, low around 68. Looking at the chance of showers and mostly cloudy tomorrow with a high of 81. And it's 77 right now in West Babylon on 102.3 WBAB, Long Island's only classic rock.
11: What we've got here is failure to communicate. Some men you just can't reach. So you get what we had here last week, which is the way he wants it. Well, he gets it.

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0: 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Hey, it's Joe Rock with you here on Double Shot Thursday. And look, this summer's definitely shaping up to be a good one as far as concerts going. 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Because, yeah, a lot of shows means it gets expensive, and these are free tickets. 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
1: Still dealing with that crash on the Northern State at Wantagh Parkway, exit 33, taking out the shoulder, about a 5-10 minute delay now. Heavy on Montauk Highway in Babylon, eastbound. This is between Little East Neck Road and 231. Southern State westbound, volume around Route 107. And we're cleared. Road open back, Robert Moses and Sunrise. No other major issues throughout the rest of the island. 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

0: 102.3 WBAB, Roger and JP's top 10 list, brought to you by College Hunks Hauling Junk and College Hunks Moving. So here is the list here on National Handshake Day. Happy National Handshake Day.
1: Why do you know all this? Like, every day I feel like you're coming in. Yeah, what was yesterday?
0: Every day, like 2 days.
1: Happy donut on a burger on a donut. That,
0: what was yesterday? I don't remember what yesterday was.
2: Take back your lunch break day.
0: That's what it was. Take back your lunch break day yesterday.
1: Forgot how stellar that was.
0: Well, today, Brett happened to mention this to me, National Handshake Day. And so today, the top 10 list, top 10 classic rock songs with hand or hands in the title.
1: Lay Your Hands on Me, Bon Jovi.
0: Number 7. Lay your hands on me.
2: When you say classic rock, does it go back to the 60s?
0: Sure.
2: I Want to Hold Your Hand.
0: Number 1. Beatles. Good job, Brett. Beatles, the obvious one. Very good. Number 1 on the list. Now, can you get
1: Brett,
0: the rest?
1: You got the obvious one.
2: I sure did.
1: I had to put some thought into it. Dig a little deeper.
0: All right, Brett.
2: You're better.
1: You're very surface.
0: Brett got the biggest one there is.
1: Yeah, mm-hmm. The easy one.
0: Number 1.
1: Mm-hmm. Anybody can get a Beatles song. You know what I'm saying?
2: Funny how you didn't.
0: The list is not super easy.
1: Chose not to, bro.
0: Sure. Top 10 songs with hand or hands in the title of the song. These are classic rock songs with hand or hands in the title here on National Handshake Day. Hi, how you doing? Maybe you want to take a guess. Go ahead.
3: What about Hold My Hand, Hootie and the Blowfish?
0: Hold My Hand, Hootie and the Blowfish, number 2. Very good. Hi, Roger and JP, you're on.
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0: No. Hi, BAB, you're on.
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0: No, sorry. This is hard, not that hard. Hi, BAB.
6: Hey, going to church, but put your hand in the hand.
0: No. Yeah, that's an oldie. That's not classic rock. I know the song you mean by Ocean, The Ocean or something like that. Hi, BAB.
7: Hey, what about Hands Across the Water?
0: No, Hands Across the Water. I think you mean McCartney's Uncle Albert, Admiral Halsey. Hands Across the Water. In the title.
1: How about Hard to Handle?
0: No, these have hand or hands in the title, not handle.
1: Handle.
0: Good luck. Classic rock songs with hand or hands in the title. More of your guesses coming up next. And of course, there's a bounty prize in there on one of them. Get that one and you win the tickets from the BAB prize stash. Good luck. Hope you win them.
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0: 102.3 WBAB, Roger and JP's top 10 list. See if you can get the songs on this list today on National Handshake Day. Top 10 classic rock songs with the word hand or hands in the title. What's your guess?
1: Let me go Hand of Fate by the Rolling Stones.
0: Yes, that's one of the tough ones. Hand of Fate by the Stones, number 6. Good job. Hey, Roger and JP's top 10.
2: Hands of Doom.
0: No, that Sabbath song did not make it. It was in the next few, though. But not the top 10. All right, 631-250-1023. 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
0: 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Good job. Hi, Roger, JP.
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0: Didn't make the top 10. Sorry, nope. You too. All right. Final guess is next. Let's see if you can knock out the whole list.
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0: Oh, was it? He just said it. Resin, bro. Don't smoke weed.
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0: 102.3 WBAB, Long Island's only classic rock. Roger and JP. Final guesses here on National Handshake Day. Top 10 classic rock songs with hand or hands in the title. You've got a few left, including The Bounty. Final guesses, then I'll give you the whole list. Go ahead.
1: How about Fleetwood Mac, Secondhand News?
0: Yeah, number 4 for the Rumors album, Secondhand News. Good job. All right, Roger, JP's top 10.
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0: Oh, did not make the top 10. Hi, BAB.
3: No loving, no kissing till I get a wedding ring. Keep your hands to yourself.
0: Georgia Satellites, number 5. Very good.
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0: Hi, BAB, you're next.
5: Yeah, what about Hand to Hold On To, John Mellencamp?
0: And there's The Bounty, Mellencamp at number 10. I think he was still John Cougar at the time. Hand to Hold On To was a top 40 hit. And there you go, that's The Bounty.
6: Congratulations, hold on, okay?
5: Yeah, thank you.
0: So they put out Hurt So Good and Jack and Diane, and then this was the third hit. But it wasn't as big as the other two. So here's the full list.
6: He's still rich.
0: He's still very rich. Top 10 hand songs on National Handshake.

0: 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The most competitive basketball league on earth is on CBS this Saturday. 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
1: I want to give you guys a quote that happened in my house yesterday.
0: All ready? Right. Let's hear it.
1: Leave me alone. I'm suffering from time blindness.
0: What?
1: Leave me alone. I'm suffering from time blindness.
0: Time blindness? I've never heard of that.
1: Me either.
0: Oh, okay, good.
1: Because I think it's bunk.
0: Leave me alone.
1: Leave me alone. I'm suffering from time blindness.
0: I'd like to hear about what this is.
1: Yeah.
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1: Leave me alone. I'm suffering from time blindness. So yesterday...
0: Who said that in your household?
1: Who do you think?
0: Your daughter?
1: No. Not my daughter.
0: Your wife. Your son didn't say that, right?
1: Definitely not my son.
2: Your dogs. Did your dogs say?
1: No, the dogs didn't do it. It was my lovely bride.
0: What is time blindness?
1: Leave me alone. I'm suffering from time blindness. So let me set the stage here. A couple of years ago, my wife and daughter had a hairdresser that would make a point. She came to the house.
0: Okay.
1: And the hairdresser was always late by like hours. And there would always be a story. She was anxious. She had anxiety. Whatever it was. But she was very good. So they dealt with it. And then one time she came in and she told Nicole that she and Isabella that she suffers from this thing called time blindness, where she literally has no concept of time whatsoever.
0: How interesting. I never heard that
1: and
0: before.
1: I heard, either did I. And I'm also like, that's some crap right there, right? But apparently what my wife did while yesing, oh, man, that's so, my wife took that and put it right in her front pocket.
0: From she, all the way back then, whenever
1: from a,
0: that was.
1: From a year, it was like a year or so ago, whatever it was. She put that right in her front pocket.
0: I got time blast.
1: So yesterday, Joe, my son, says, you guys need to be there for pictures at 4:45. You need to be there for pictures at 4:45.
0: Right.
1: 4 o'clock. I'm like, all right, Nick, we got to leave in like, you know, 20 minutes or so. 20, you know, half hour, something like that.
0: Because you do not have time blindness. She goes, know how long it takes to get there.
1: Right. And she's not even in full getting ready mode yet.
0: Oh,
1: she's
0: boy.
1: Like, what are you talking about? We have to leave at 4:45. I said, no, we have to be there at 4:45. He told us.
0: Yes.
1: He told us.
0: That's correct.
1: So now she's rushing. And now it's, you know, 4:45, you know, it's 4:35 or whatever the hell. I'm like, Nicole, we got to go. Leave me alone. I'm suffering from time blindness. And I'm sitting there. I'm like, she totally just. She totally.
0: That's so funny.
1: She's like, I'm suffering.
0: Leave me alone.
1: I got to get it right. Hold on. Leave me alone. I'm suffering from time blindness. Look it up.
0: Come on.
1: Time blindness is a cognitive phenomenon where a person's internal clock struggles to perceive the passage of time or accurately estimate how long tasks will take.
0: Oh, my God.
1: And it says, rather than a formal diagnosis, it describes an executive dysfunction commonly associated with conditions like ADHD, autism, or brain injuries, of which she has a none. None. She does not have ADHD. She does not have autism. And she does not have brain injuries.
0: That is pretty funny. Mm-hmm. Well, I'm sure a lot of you guys, and I am thinking about my wife may have a small case of time blindness.
1: Uh-huh.
0: Because at times she isn't able to conceptualize how long something takes so you can leave at a certain time. And I'm like, you're off by like 20 minutes here. Let's go.
1: Meanwhile, you're a woman who's had the same process to get ready to leave since you were a teenager.
0: True.
1: Do you know what I'm saying? No, okay, man. I got to go in the shower. I got to blow dry my hair. That takes X amount of time. I got to do my makeup, blah, blah, blah. Then I got to choose through outfits. You know you're going to go through two or three. Like, we know. You know. I know how long this should take you. And I always say, I'm like, you need to give yourself an hour. I don't know why it takes an hour, but you need to give yourself an hour.
0: Good phrase. Learned a new one today. Never heard that one before.
1: Hold on to that one, fellas. Something tells me you're about to start hearing it.
0: Yep.
1: I got time blindness. Ain't nobody got time for that. Ain't nobody got time for that.
2: All right. I'm with you, sister.
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1: Coming up next, Brett had a very good point he wants to get off his chest regarding the upcoming Taylor Swift, Travis Kelce nuptials.
0: Sure.
1: And it's aimed right at you.
0: At me?
1: At you.
2: Mm-hmm.
1: He makes a very good point. You were out of the studio and he brought something up. I'm like, we're talking about that on the air.
0: Okay.
2: You have a decision to make.
1: You sure do. Hope you don't love your family. No, I'm just kidding.
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1: So I'm not even going to get in the way. I'm just going to hand this one over to...
2: Oh, thank you.
1: Hand this one over to Brett, because this is his brainchild, so let it shine.
2: So Taylor Swift, Travis Kelce, the rumor still that it may be at Madison Square Garden.
1: It's beyond the maybe now, though.
2: I feel like now it's gone back to like, are they getting married at the Garden? Is it near the Garden? Either way.
1: No, the permits were filed.
2: Oh, like, but it's for stuff around the Garden. So now everybody, either way. So say it's at the Garden. Let's keep it at that.
1: Yeah. Right.
2: It's July 3rd, is it supposed to be?
1: Yeah. Yes.
2: So the easy question first, they have a little rule for the wedding guests. No gifts. Mm-hmm. If you were going, Raj, would you give a gift anyway if that's the rule for Taylor Swift?
0: If that's the rule, there's nothing you can give them that would matter. Okay, who cares?
2: So you follow that. Okay.
0: They say no gifts, I wouldn't want to insult them.
2: You are the resident Swiftie.
0: Right.
2: On the show here.
0: I admire her songwriting and her business acumen.
2: Your wife enjoys Taylor Swift as well, correct?
1: And no part of him wants to smack her on the ass a little bit.
0: No.
1: No, of course not.
0: Like my daughter's age. But she does a great job. She's awesome. I think she's great. Iconic
3: status. Roger, it's Tay-Tay. Mm-hmm. How are you Tay-Tay. Doing, my little man slave?
0: Right. Wait a minute.
2: I think the feeling's mutual.
1: See what I'm saying?
2: Your wife enjoys Taylor Swift as well. Loves Taylor Swift. Yeah, both daughters love Taylor Swift as well?
0: No, Kelly grew up with Taylor Swift and likes her a lot.
2: Uh-huh.
0: And Courtney, she likes her, but she's not crazy for her.
2: So what would you do in this situation? Let's say Taylor Swift goes, man, I love you, Roger. This is great. I want you, Susan and Kelly, to come to the wedding. Everything is taken care of. You have access to Taylor Swift. Yeah. You have access to Travis Kelce. You have access to every party, after party, before the wedding. Every celeb. You have access to everything. It's not going to cost you a dime.
0: Well, even if it did cost us a dime, I would still go.
2: You know,
0: that's amazing. That's an amazing invite. It's like the wedding of the century.
2: The problem is, it's during the World Series of Poker, which you will be attending in, and which you train all year for. Would you not go at this late juncture here? Would you go to the Taylor Swift wedding instead of the World Series of Poker?
0: And I'm supposed to leave tomorrow. This is very sudden.
1: Right, you got into the wedding, but in order to go and make your family happy, you have to sacrifice, jump on the sword, if you will, and miss the World Series of Poker, which you've been, banking on all year.
2: And if you don't go, your wife and daughter do not go.
1: No.
0: They can't.
2: You have to go make this happen.
0: I would.
2: Do you love your family is pretty much the question.
0: Yes. I would take them to the Travis and Taylor wedding.
2: What?
0: Absolutely.
1: And then you'd sit out the World Series of Poker. You can't go.
0: I don't have to sit out.
2: Oh, you're sitting out.
1: That's part of the rule.
2: That's the choice.
1: That's the whole
0: thing. Oh, the rule. Oh, I have to, even if I can make it, because I could. I could still go Friday and go for 4 days, come back,
1: and that's not the way
0: go to the wedding, and then I could on the fourth fly down and still play the main event.
1: Because the wedding is not just the third. There's a whole series. It's like a week-long event,
0: Well, if we got to go to all those events and everything, I would give it up in order for them to go to Taylor Swift's wedding. Absolutely.
1: For them to go or for you to go?
0: Well, for me to go with them. I mean, I would still go. I mean, I'm not a fool. I would still go. But because that would be a pretty cool event. I would hate giving up the World Series of Poker, but it would mean so much to Susan and Kelly. I would definitely take them to it. That's once in a lifetime. How do you not go to the trailer wedding?
3: You did well, Roger. You good little boy.
0: Travis and Taylor, trailer.
1: Oh, God.
0: God, everybody knows that.
1: I didn't know that.
0: Come on.
1: I didn't know that. I'm not in the know. What can I tell you?
0: Get to see her walk down the aisle in her size 8.5 beautiful wedding shoes and her gown.
2: You know her shoe size.
1: I'm going to look it up right now. If it's 8.5, I'm going to kill
2: them. My goodness.
1: Hold on. Don't go anywhere. Brett,
2: I'm here. I'm waiting. I'm waiting.
0: And, maybe she'll end up playing a tune. Maybe I'll hang with Pat Mahomes.
2: You have access to everything.
0: What's up, Patty? Yeah, cause like I know him. Who calls him Patrick?
1: Oh, come on. Please don't be.
3: Don't worry, Roger.
0: I won't worry, Taylor. I'd be happy to be
1: there. She is a size...
0: Yeah.
1: 9.
2: Oh,
1: but that could be with period weight. We don't know. You know what I'm saying? The feet get a little fat. She's bloated. Maybe. She's holding on to water.
0: I have it on good authority that as every bride does and every groom does, you drop a few pounds for the wedding, she's down to an 8.5.
2: Wow. Mm.
1: I believe you.
2: I wasn't expecting the shoe size part of the fandom to come out here.
0: But so, okay. So, I mean, there you go.
2: You love your family.
0: I do. I love them very much. And it's a once in a lifetime thing. I would love for Susan and Kelly to be there, especially, and Courtney would definitely come along. She would love it.
1: You know, being her little man slave, he probably knows her shoe size because she's got it pressed into his junk and a whip across his face.
0: Yeah, that old that Reputation album cover, that'd be the one.
1: You love this heel into your nuts, don't you, man slave?
0: I love pegging. And I'm the weird one here.
1: Hey, I'm not the man slave. Hey, it's JP. 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